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6: In Dapto, there is some traffic in both directions of the Princess Highway in between Fowler's Road and Kanawulka Road. Through Unanderra, light traffic in both directions of Five Islands Road on both approaches to the M1 Princess Motorway. And in North Wollongong, some traffic about in both directions of Memorial Drive Princess Highway interchange. The M1 looking good to go in either direction through Mount Ousley. Want to feel like a big deal? You will during Prime Day. Shop epic deals on kitchen, electronics, home and more this Prime Day, July 7 to 13, and feel like a big deal. A top of 6 with rain on the way, I'm Jace Flaxman. That's latest on Feel Good I-98.
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7: Rain and a top of 16 on the way today. Good morning, I'm Emma Smith with your 10 o'clock news. A community on the Central Coast says it's in shock after the death of a four-year-old boy. The child's mother has been charged with his alleged murder. Investigators have seized her vehicle and several items from a Wyong apartment. Police say the crime scene was one of the most confronting they've seen. A reminder, if you or someone you know is experiencing domestic violence, you can phone 1-800-RESPECT. A statewide weapons crackdown has ended with police seizing 40 firearms, 83 knives and executing 46 outstanding warrants. In Tamworth, three men were refused bail after detectives allegedly uncovered shortened rifles, ammunition and stolen motorcycles during house raids. It's further alleged officers intercepted seven people carrying concealed weapons at Crown Street Mall in Wollongong. The state government will cover the cost of picking up and removing household asbestos under a new safety initiative. A two-year trial starting next year will allow families in the Illawarra to safely clear out the toxic building material for free. One in three homes built before 1990 contain the deadly material. About 150 current and former emergency personnel have braved the cold and taken part in the Polar Plunge in Wollongong, raising money to help athletes in the Special Olympics. The Law Enforcement Torch Run organised the event, which raised over $40,000. The money will go toward helping athletes with intellectual disabilities compete in the Special Olympics. And Australia's auction clearance rate has come in below the 50% mark for a third consecutive week.
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7: Mitch Moses has declared the Blues aren't scared to face a sold-out Suncorp Stadium during the State of Origin decider. The New South Wales side is now in Brisbane ahead of Wednesday's clash. Moses says he'll thrive off a fired-up Queensland crowd.
8: I kind of enjoy playing there, you know what I mean? It's a great stadium. It's a real hostile environment. You enjoy those games as a competitor, as a rugby league player. I guess you want to be playing in those big games.
7: And Norway has stunned Brazil 2-1 to reach its first World Cup quarterfinal. The match marked Brazil's earliest exit since the side's elimination in the round of 16 in 1990.
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7: rain and a top of 16 on the way today. Showers continuing tomorrow, reaching 16. Light rain and tops of 17 forecast on Wednesday. Right now in Fig Tree, it's 13 degrees on I-98.
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6: 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Yep, Jenny just picked up the very first feel-good ticket list spot just before the news, and you could be the second coming up this hour. Make sure you tuned in. Sophie Ellis-Bextor on the way with Teddy Swims. But right now, let's do Tay-Tay.

A bit of Sophia Lex Baxter this morning. You got an 8 here at I-98. Tops of 16 degrees across the Illawarra today. Currently sitting at 13 in Fairy Meadow at the moment. Coming up inside the next 10, why Prime Minister Anthony Albanese is in a little bit of a hot water at the moment due to a recent interview. I'll tell you all about that after some Teddy Swims and Mr. Know-It-All.

0: It's on 98 this morning. You got Nath as well all day while you work. Keep listening out for your feel-good ticket list cue to call to get along to see Guns N' Roses. But if you've missed it across your newsfeed over the last 24 hours, guess who's back in the news? Anthony Albanese. Yep, the Prime Minister. Maybe not for the right reasons, though, as he's went on to a recent comedy podcast with Nikki Osborne and answered some very interesting questions.
1: Shag, marry, date. Kylie Minogue, Nicole Kidman, or Rhonda Birchmore?
2: I've just got married. I'm only 6 months in. Kylie, clearly.
1: You'd marry Kylie and Shagger and Data?
2: All of the above.
0: He was pushed for a answer, definitely, but it's also the type of answer you give when you're around the pub with your mates after a few beers on a Saturday night, not on a national podcast. Obviously, he was reluctant, but has come out and apologised for what he said. But enough about Albo. Let's do Huntrick, shall we? Kids are going to love this one while they're on school holidays. Golden and Snow Patrol coming up next.
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0: 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Hey.

0: Because I gotta have faith. I gotta have faith. George Michael on a wet and miserable Monday. Hello, you got Nature at I-98 trying to turn those bad vibes into some feel-good ones.
1: The biggest names.
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0: Yeah, it returns every single day this week. We've given away Harry Styles tickets, Alex Warren tickets, and so much more is yet to come. 4226-9898. Hello, who is this?
3: Chapo, mate, how are you?
0: Hey, Chapo, what's going on, brother?
3: Oh, not much, mate. Just working away. Heard we got a call for some Guns N' Roses tickets.
0: Mate, this isn't a bad thing, but I reckon you sound like a massive Guns N' Roses fan. Super keen to get their tickets.
3: Oh, happy to see them. Yeah, definitely.
0: Oh, very good. What would be the song of choice you'd love to see live?
3: Sweet Child of Mine.
0: Oh, right. How good would it be?
3: Oh, rocking.
0: Absolute classic.
3: Oh, yeah.
0: Well, Chapo, you could be seeing it live. You are one step closer onto the Feel Good ticket list to go see him.
3: Awesome. Thank you very much.
0: That's all right. Of course, all thanks to Flinders Street Dermatology as well, where skin health meets real results, fsderm.com.au. We have got two people onto that Feel Good ticket list, and your next chance is coming up after 11.
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0: INXS on a miserable Monday. Right across the Illawarra, we'll get a full rundown on the news, sport, weather headlines with Emma in the newsroom next, and more coming up after 11. Lady Gaga's Bad Romance, getting into some Benson Boone as well, and what happened with Ned and Josh this morning. I'll tell you what, you probably want to be listening to it again. I'll tell you all about it after 11. 98.
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1: I-98 Traffic.
12: through Corrimal and Fairy Meadow, the Princes Highway has a little bit of traffic in both directions in between Railway Street and Cabbage Tree Lane. In North Wollongong, some traffic about in both directions of the Princes Highway Memorial Drive interchange. Not a lot of traffic, though, for the M1 Princess Motorway up and down Mount Ousley without any big hassles. If you're headed to Helensburgh, further on to Sydney, you're in for a clear run further northbound on the M1. 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T's and C's apply. A top of 16 with some more rain forecast. I'm Jace Flaxman. That's the latest on Feel Good I-98.
13: 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I-98 News.
15: And a top of 16 on the way today. Good morning, I'm Emma Smith with your 11 o'clock news. Australia and Fiji will sign a defence alliance which will be on top of an existing policing and economic agreement. The new treaty will include mutual defence obligations, making Fiji our fourth official ally after the US, New Zealand and Papua New Guinea. It's a major diplomatic win as Australia tries to prevent China from getting a military foothold in the region. Prime Minister Anthony Albanese made brief remarks as he attended a welcoming ceremony.
16: Our countries share such strong cultural and people-to-people links. Our partnership is strong, from my Vuvali to yours, Vanaka.
15: A crackdown on knife crime has seen more than 200 people arrested and 144 weapons taken off the state's streets. 500 officers were deployed across Sydney and major regional hubs, including Wollongong, for the two-day blitz. Wollongong police used new wanding powers to scan people at Crown Street Mall, resulting in seven people being charged. A 36-year-old man was allegedly found in possession of a knife, multiple pairs of scissors and drugs, and will face Wollongong local court next month. Bomaderry residents are calling for more focus on the town's crime issue to help make the community safer for residents. Business owners claim abuse, theft and violence have become part of everyday life despite ongoing patrols by police. Shoalhaven Council is preparing to spend $1 million in state funding on safety improvements in the Nowra CBD and says it doesn't diminish their ongoing commitment to improvements across the Shoalhaven. However, resident Kylie Knight says she feels overlooked.
17: I get invested because I love this place, it's my home, and I want to feel safe here. I don't want to be yelled at anymore, I don't want to be abused anymore, I don't want to have stuff stolen anymore. I don't want my friends to have to say that they were broken into.
15: Biosecurity authorities have sent another dead bird for testing following the first confirmed case of a deadly strain of bird flu in New South Wales. A giant petrel recently tested positive for the H5N1 strain, making the sixth detection along Australian coastline in the past fortnight. And residents on the south coast have been treated to another spectacular Aurora Australis display over the weekend. The starry sky lit up pink and purple in places like Jarrowa and Ulladulla.
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15: Proud and gutted are two emotions Socceroos goalkeeper Patrick Beach is feeling after arriving home from World Cup defeat. Australia was knocked out of the round of 32 on penalties against Egypt, with Beach subbed off at the end of extra time in favour of veteran Matt Ryan. The World Cup debutant says he hasn't asked coach Tony Popovich about the move.
18: No, there was no need for a chat in regards to any of that. He's the coach, he makes the call, and as players we respect him and respect his decisions, and that's that.
15: And the Knights have ended the Dolphins' eight-game winning streak with a 13-12 win at home. The result marks Newcastle's third straight win and moves the side to fourth on the ladder.
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15: Rain and a top of 16 on the way today. Showers continuing tomorrow, reaching 16. Light rain and tops of 17 forecast on Wednesday. Right now in Thirroul, it's 14 degrees on I-98.
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0: I mean, we talk about the biggest names and the biggest shows, of course, because later in the year, we've got some big names coming to Australia, like Alex Warren, like Post Malone, and also like Guns N' Roses. You could be rocking out and singing along to Paradise City, Live and Let Die, and a few other of their absolute bangers from across the years. Listen out for your cue to call. Coming up before 12 o'clock this morning, and you can be onto our Feel Good Ticket List. Nice and easy. Olivia Dean, though, kicking off another hour right here at I-98.

0: Shout out to the girls this morning and Cyndi Lauper. It's all part of the Feel Good Music here at I-98 as I'm starting to see a bit of peak of sunshine coming through the clouds across the Illawarra today as the rain has held off just a little bit, at least where we are here in Mount St. Thomas. These guys, back tomorrow when you wake up.
1: Wake up!
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4: What does that coffee cup say? Bella, throw it out. It's the only one they have. I can't throw it.
5: Throw it out.
4: No, I won't. It's Ned and Josh.
0: Now, if you're getting to know Ned and Josh like the rest of us every single morning, you would know that they're not much of football fans, but they thought they'd talk about the FIFA World Cup anyway, ahead of this England-Mexico game, which is going on at the moment, because there's been a lot of dramas with the altitude of where it is in Mexico City, and there were some very interesting topics to try and help the English team towards it.
6: You probably wouldn't notice it just walking around, but if you're playing a full game of football,
5: yes,
6: and you're like puffing and stuff, probably would get to you a little bit.
5: Yeah.
6: Different conditions than they're used to playing. FIFA have made an accommodation. They're saying that if the English team would like to use Viagra because...
5: Oh, thins your blood.
6: The British team, England, have gone, we're good.
5: Yeah. Okay.
6: Thanks, but no thanks.
5: We just love soccer too much. We're worried what it'll do.
6: I'd do it. I'd do it just... I mean, you probably get a career after it. Yeah. If you don't win the World Cup... There's a lot of offers waiting for you.
5: Only
6: at home.
5: Fans, yeah.
0: To be fair, most of the English side are throughout their 20s and early 30s, not too sure if they need it too much. But the boys back tomorrow morning when you wake up, right here at I-98, spinning the Big Bad Birthday Wheel up for $1,500. Make sure you tuned in.
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26: 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See you at the bar, you was hardly talking. That's when I knew that your heart was starring. Friends to lovers need a part to star in. Like, wait, babe, let me...

This is I-98 with the Killers. Hello, you got Nath as well. Taylor Swift, or should I say now, Taylor Kelce, officially tying the knot across the weekend. And she's also got the number one song in the world at the moment. I Knew It, I Knew You.

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0: 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Don't forget, listening out for your cue to call to get onto the Feel Good Ticket List to win tickets to go see Guns N' Roses. But if you missed it this morning, Ned and Josh made a massive announcement because it's all kicking off next Monday.
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0: How big was it in 2025? Well, it's just getting even bigger in 2026. I remember around this time last year when we were running i98FM's mystery word. I had every person, cat, dog, cousin, grandma, uncle, auntie ask me, "Hey, Nate, what's the mystery word? Is it going to come back?" All that sort of stuff. Well, it is back, and it's bigger and better than ever in 2026. A share of $30,000. Yep. Super excited for it. It all kicks off Monday when Christian and Bella for Breakfast return. And, of course, it's all thanks to Wollongong Golf Club Championship Golf. 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
0: I've got to chuck someone onto the Feel Good Ticket List to go see Guns N' Roses in December up in Sydney. Mike, were you back at work today after a weekend or what?
3: Back at work after a weekend, yep.
0: It's not fun, is it, going back to work after a couple of days off? Did you get up to much over the weekend?
3: It was a cold day. No, yeah. Quiet weekend, actually, yeah.
0: Well, I feel like everyone just had a quiet weekend. The weather changed a little bit, so it was a little bit fresh yesterday. But, yeah, we're back today trying to get you onto the Feel Good Ticket List for Guns N' Roses, Michael.
3: Yeah, sounds good.
0: Yep, you're a big fan of them?
3: I am, actually, yeah.
0: Have you been to see them before? I was talking to a couple of people and they haven't, but they're super keen to go for the very first time after all these
3: years. No, I haven't, but it would be good, yeah.
0: Once in a lifetime opportunity. I know they don't really come down under too often, and you could be there. Ned and Josh announcing it tomorrow. You are onto our Feel Good Ticket List, Michael.
3: That's pretty good. Thank you.
0: That's all right, of course. More chances to win coming up after 12 and throughout your workday as well. It's all thanks to Flinders Street Dermatology, where skin health meets real results. fsderm.com.au.
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19: I-98 Traffic.
20: The M1 Princess Motorway, very smooth sailing in either direction, all the way between Yalla and Unanderra. And also, if you're headed up Mount Ousley, no dramas either up or down the mountain. A reminder of some night roadworks from Fig Tree to Kembla Grange. There's roadworks for the M1 Princess Motorway nightly from 8 o'clock for this week. And one of those spots is Northcliffe Drive at Berkeley, in between Five Islands Road and the railway at Fig Tree. KFC's new lunchtime boxful range packs an unreasonable amount of chicken into mouth-watering $5, $10 and $15 boxes. Until 2 p.m, pick up only, not everywhere and not forever, no swaps. A top of 16 with some more rain on the way. I'm Jace Flaxman, that's the latest on Feel Good I-98.
19: 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I-98 News.
21: Across the Illawarra. Good afternoon. I'm Ashley Wright with your midday news. Australia and Fiji will sign a defence alliance which will be on top of an existing policing and economic agreement. The new treaty will include mutual defence obligations, making Fiji our fourth official ally after the US, New Zealand and Papua New Guinea. Prime Minister Anthony Albanese made brief remarks as he attended a welcoming ceremony in Suva.
22: Our countries share such strong cultural and people-to-people links. 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From my Vuvali to yours, Vanaka.
21: Another dead bird is undergoing testing after the H5N1 bird flu was detected in New South Wales for the first time. The Minns government is ramping up surveillance, including drone support, while recommending biosecurity measures for poultry producers. Sydney University's Wildlife Health Director Annabelle Olsen says this is an outbreak we are prepared to face.
23: These are isolated cases. There's no evidence that this disease has actually occurred in Australia on the mainland. And at this stage, with good biosecurity, I think we can manage to keep ourselves H5 flu free.
21: The Independent Commission Against Corruption is holding its final week of hearings into the University of Wollongong. ICAC is investigating how senior staff handled recruitment, consultancy contracts and conflicts of interest. Chancellor Michael Still resigned on Friday after evidence involving him was heard in the inquiry. He and Chief Governance Officer and Secretary Alyssa White are set to be probed this week. The community is being encouraged to help name a laneway off Russell Street in Albion Park. Providing an official name will make it easier for visitors, deliveries and emergency services to find properties quickly. Shell Harbour Mayor Chris Homer says they are looking for suggestions that reflect the area's history, character and community spirit. Ideas that meet local and state naming requirements will be shortlisted and presented to the community for voting before council makes a final decision. And 8 people have been rescued from a seaplane in the United States that landed in New York City's East River. Authorities say the aircraft struck a wave during a hard landing, causing it to partially capsize and a wing strut to snap.
19: Power your home or business with Aussie-owned Red Energy. Call 131806. I-98 Sport.
21: Blues playmaker Ethan Strange is in a race against time to prove he's fit for Wednesday's State of Origin decider in Brisbane. The 5'8 will train today under strict monitoring of an ankle injury, which has seen him in a moon boot for the past week. Speaking from Blues camp, winger Mark Nwanganitawase says it's still too early to tell if he's ready.
24: I don't know. I haven't seen him run or anything yet, so we'll see how it goes today. Yeah, hopefully he can get out there and you know, feel confident and comfortable with it.
21: And at the FIFA World Cup, England is leading Mexico 2-1 at halftime. Earlier, Norway eliminated Brazil 2-1 in New York.
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21: Showers across the Illawarra, light rain continuing tomorrow, reaching 16. Cool tops of 17 on Wednesday with light showers about. Right now in Helensburg, it's 13 degrees on I-98.
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2: Yeah, we just had Michael enter the Feel Good Ticket List for Guns N' Roses tickets, and it could be you next sometime throughout your Feel Good Lunch Break today. 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Nice and easy, 422-698-98 when you hear it as well. Rihanna, Macklemore, and Deep Blue Something up after Olivia Rodrigo and Drop Dead, I-98. I know.

It's on 98 with Rihanna. You got an 8th all day while you work over the weekends. Hyrox was on up in Sydney. It's almost like it's a cult for all the ultra-fit people, but hey, they all say that it works them really hard, and it's Australia's fastest-growing fitness sport. I just wish they didn't post too much on Instagram after the weekend. Macklemore on the way with Ariana Grande. Now it's on 98.

0: 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But back next week, Christian and Bella for breakfast after a much earned break.
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3: Let me talk to you. 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

0: You got Nate here at I-98. The rain continues to pour down across the Illawarra, tops of 16 degrees.
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0: Yep, 4226-9898 is the number to call to get onto the Feel Good Ticket List to win tickets to go see Guns N' Roses. Yep, they're coming to Sydney in December. Let's go to Loz in Wollongong. Yup, too much? Like working hard, hardly working? What's the go, Loz?
3: Not much. I'm just working hard.
0: Listening into I-98 as well, by the sounds of it?
3: Yeah, absolutely. Every day.
0: Oh, very good. Thank you for tuning in and trying to get onto the Feel Good Ticket List for Guns N' Roses, Loz.
3: Yeah, something different.
0: Oh, 100%. So you would take these tickets if you won tomorrow morning?
3: Absolutely. 100%.
0: Who's going to be the first person you call to invite to go see Guns N' Roses with you?
3: My partner's a bit of a mad fanatic, so I'll let him know, I guess.
0: Very good. He's going to be nice to you for the next 6 months because you're officially onto that Feel Good Ticket List.
3: Thank you so much.
0: Of course, all thanks to Flinders Street Dermatology as well, where skin health meets real results. fsderm.com.au. Tune in to Ned and Josh tomorrow morning for your chance to win those tickets. Otherwise, get onto the ticket list all throughout your afternoon. It's nice and simple. Just keep it locked on to I-98.
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0: a Naughty's fave from Pink. Wrapping up another hour right here at Feel Good I-98. We'll just let her finish right there. Hello, you got Nate as well. Coming up after one, more chances to get onto the Feel Good ticket list. And don't forget, tomorrow morning with Ned and Josh. Yep, they're still on breakfast for the rest of the week while Christian and Bella have a little bit of a break. Well, they've got $1,500 up for grabs on the Big Bad Birthday Wheel.
1: I-98. Last year, it was big. This year, it's even bigger.
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1: 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I-98.
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15: Traffic on the M1 flowing freely southbound through Berkeley past Northcliffe Drive. Victory, heavy delays around Victory Grove for the Princes Highway at the Avenue. Bulleye Pass, all clear in both directions. 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I'm Erin Healy. 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
18: Showers.
17: hours across the Illawarra. Good afternoon. I'm Ashley Wright with your 1 o'clock news. Deputy Prime Minister Richard Marles is in the Shoalhaven today. The Defence Minister has visited the Jervis Bay airfield to catch a glimpse of the Navy's new autonomous systems aircraft. He's also assured Nowra locals work is underway to return the iconic chopper on a stick to the town.
18: We're putting out the tender to actually construct the replica, and so we hope it won't be too long before there is a beautiful Seahawk Romeo gracing the entrance to Nowra.
17: Later today, he'll visit the University of Wollongong's Nowra campus and a local childcare centre. The state's environment minister says planning has been underway for the arrival of the H5 bird flu for years. The deadly strain has been detected in a giant petrel in New South Wales, with another bird now being tested for the strain. Minister Penny Sharp says the state is well prepared.
19: There's a lot of work that's being stood up. There are a lot of plans that are in place. It's a really tough problem. It's one that I hope doesn't spread, but we've got everything in place to deal with it if we can. And the main message I would have to everyone is to be alert around this.
17: Shell Harbour City Council is asking locals to help choose an official name for the laneway off Russell Street in Albion Park. The move is designed to help improve navigation, support emergency services and assist with future addressing. Council is encouraging submissions that are unique to the region, easy to pronounce and spell, and reflective of local identity, history or environment. Ideas can be submitted online until July 27th before shortlisted names will go to a community vote. A leading Sydney charity is urging the state government to act on gambling harm. A motion to take a tougher stance on poker machines passed at the New South Wales Labor Conference with unanimous support. The proposal does not include a mandatory shutdown of poker machines. Wesley Mission Chief Executive Reverend Stuart Cameron says overnight gambling causes the most financial harm.
20: The evidence is in. It's really clear. Nothing good happens in a poker machine venue at 3 or 4 o'clock in the morning. We should be powering down the machines between midnight and 10 a.m. and we're calling on the government to get on with it.
17: A reminder, if you or someone you know needs help, you can phone the gambling hotline on 1800 858 858. And Australia and Fiji have signed a landmark defence alliance, which is on top of an existing policing and economic agreement.
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17: England is currently hanging on to a spot in the FIFA World Cup quarterfinals. Moments ago in extra time, they led co-hosts Mexico 3-2. Earlier, Norway eliminated Brazil 2-1. And Oscar Piastri's struggling Formula One season has continued at the British Grand Prix. The Australian finished out of the points after qualifying 8th at Silverstone and is yet to take a win this year.
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17: Showers across the Illawarra, light rain continuing tomorrow, reaching 16, cool tops of 17 on Wednesday with light showers about. Right now in Shell Harbour, it's 15 degrees on I-98.
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0: That's right, the Feel Good Ticket List returns this hour here at I-98. Keep listening out for your cue to call. I reckon it's coming up within the next 10 minutes or so. And if you call me when you hear it on 422-698-98, you could be going to go see Guns N' Roses. Yep, their massive world tour is coming to Australia in December. And if you want to be there for free, all you got to do is get onto our Feel Good Ticket List. And then, fingers crossed, you win with Nat and Josh tomorrow morning when they fill in for Christian and Bella for breakfast all this week. So make sure you're listening out and then tuning in. Nice and easy. Let's do Gwen Stefani. Let's do Destiny's Child. All up after David Guetta and Teddy Swims. This is I-98.

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0: It's happening all afternoon long, getting along to Guns N' Roses. Yep, you can see the likes of Axl Rose and Slash as well, live in concert in Sydney. All you got to do is listen out for that cue to call, which we just heard before. Charlie, what's going on, man? Are you not at work today?
3: No, I'm not. It's a lovely day off.
0: How lucky are you, and even luckier now because you're onto our Feel Good Ticket List to win Guns N' Roses tickets.
3: Fantastic. Thank you very much.
0: That's all right. How good is that? Have you seen them before over the years?
3: I've seen Slash from the Guns N' Roses at his solo band, but I've never seen Guns N' Roses themselves.
0: Slash is good on his own, but put him in Guns N' Roses is going to be even better for you.
3: Absolutely.
0: Well, good luck. You're on tomorrow morning with Ned and Josh for breakfast, so make sure you tune in there, man.
3: All right. Thank you very much.
0: Of course, all thanks to Flinders Street Dermatology, where skin health meets real results. fsderm.com.au. 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

Rocking out to Linkin Park's In the End right here at I-98. And what a weekend it was as well. If you were just chilling at home watching all the different sporting moments and also the biggest wedding of the century. Yeah, I said it. I'll give you the full rundown on Taylor Swift and Travis Kelce's wedding coming up inside the next 10 alongside the Imagine Dragons, Whitney Houston. But right now, this is a new one from Sienna Spiro, her big hit Material Lover. Straight out of TikTok and onto the charts. This is I-98.

0: all day while you work. This is I-98. More chances to get onto the feel-good ticket list coming up after 2 with Marjay. But if you missed it across the weekend, you probably missed the biggest wedding of the century. Yeah, bigger than all the royal weddings. I'm talking about Taylor Swift and Travis Kelce tying the knot in Manhattan over the weekend. At Madison Square Garden, to be exact. Although, the sources say that they actually were married before the big party at Madison Square Garden in front of 1,000 people. But I tell you what, have a look. Have a listen, I should say, because you can't look on radio. Have a listen to some of these people that were invited to the wedding. Selena Gomez, Ed Sheeran, Hugh Grant, Jason Sudeikis, Tom Brady, Sabrina Carpenter, Fergie, Gigi Hadid, Bradley Cooper, Benson Boone, Tom Hanks, and even Steven Spielberg. The ultimate love story with 1,000 of their closest friends. I don't even have 15 friends, let alone 1,000. But hey, good on him. Taylor Kelce is now a thing. Taylor Swift does come up next. Love story, the ultimate love story as well. Coming up before 2.
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0: Wrapping up my time with you this afternoon, but don't you worry. Marjay driving you home up after two. So much going on. The Feel Good ticket list returning, also getting you the chance to win a couple of passes to go to the Harry Potter exhibition up in the Sydney Olympic Park. And tonight at Wynn Entertainment Centre, the Harlem Globetrotters are in action. Go down and check them out and you can win free tickets to Marjay coming up after two.
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17: traffic on the M1 flowing freely southbound through Mount Pleasant past New Mount Pleasant Road. Victory heavy delays around Victory Grove for the Princes Highway at the Avenue. Bly Pass all clear in both directions. The census is coming this August. You'll get instructions soon on what to do. 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Authorised by the Australian Bureau of Statistics, Canberra. Showers today with tops of 16. I'm Erin Healy. That's the latest on Feel Good I-98.
1: 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I-98 News.
18: Showers across the Illawarra. Good afternoon. I'm Ashley Wright with your 2 o'clock news. Australia and Fiji have signed a key defence treaty aimed at limiting China's influence in the Pacific. The agreement requires both countries to defend each other if either one is attacked or threatened. The Fiji Prime Minister says it's a defining moment in the relationship between the two countries.
19: Formalise a comprehensive and enduring framework anchored on 3 central pillars. Deeper security cooperation, enhanced economic integration and resilience.
18: The pact makes Fiji our 4th alliance partner. Less than half of all properties that went to auction in Australia were actually sold over the past week. Experts say interest rate hikes and some pullback from investors post-budget have contributed to the drop. Speaking from Nowra this morning, Deputy Prime Minister Richard Miles says housing market downturns are cyclical.
21: People's assets in their homes continue to be assets which grow in value. There's no doubt about that. And that's an important point for people to understand. That growth, though, will be more aligned with the growth of wages.
18: The community has been encouraged to help name a laneway off Russell Street in Albion Park. Providing an official name will make it easier for visitors, deliveries and emergency services to find properties quickly. A leading Sydney charity is urging the state government to act on gambling harm. A motion to take a tougher stance on poker machines passed at the New South Wales Labor Conference with unanimous support. The proposal does not include a mandatory shutdown of poker machines. Wesley Mission Chief Executive Reverend Stu Cameron said as overnight gambling causes the most financial harm.
22: The evidence is in. It's really clear. Nothing good happens in a poker machine venue at 3 or 4 o'clock in the morning. We should be powering down the machines between midnight and 10 a.m. and we're calling on the government to get on with it.
18: A reminder, if you or someone you know needs help, you can phone the gambling hotline on 1800 858 858. And a humpback whale, which became entangled in fishing gear near Nora Head on the New South Wales central coast, has been freed.
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18: A 10-man England has hung on against Mexico in their round of 16 match at the FIFA World Cup. Deep in injury time in Mexico City, the Three Lions defeated the tournament co-hosts 3-2. Earlier, Norway eliminated Brazil 2-1. And Oscar Piastri's struggling Formula One season has continued at the British Grand Prix. The Australian finished out of the points after qualifying 8th at Silverstone and is yet to make a win this year.
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18: Showers across the Illawarra, light rain continuing tomorrow, reaching 16, cool tops of 17 on Wednesday with light showers about. Right now in Warrawong, it's 15 degrees on I-98.
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23: Hi there, it's Marge. Yeah, and it's back again, your chance to go to some of the biggest concerts ever, including one of the most iconic rock bands the world has ever known, Guns N' Roses. Stick around. I-98 FM's Feel Good Ticket List is on the way, all thanks to Flinders Street Dermatology. Coming up in a sec, one of the biggest stars of the Taylor Swift wedding, and it wasn't Taylor Swift here at I-98.

0: It's music that makes you feel good here at I-98. The wedding's happened. We can all move on with our lives now. But you know who was one of the big stars at this wedding? It was Sabrina Carpenter, who happened to have a song that coincided with the wedding. But first, a warning.
1: That this program has been classified MA. It contains sex scenes and adult themes.
0: Yeah, it's the brand new song from Sabrina Carpenter. It's called House Tour, but obviously it's a metaphor. Big metaphor for taking a tour of something else. Listen to the lyrics, work it out for yourself. New Sabrina Carpenter and House Tour, I-98.
2: 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I had a really great time. I really love

Illawarra, music that makes you feel good here at I-98. It's the Spice Girls. Hey, the school holidays are on right now. Fun times, you know, arctic conditions across the Illawarra. My kid is at home right now making cookies. 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The Harlem Globetrotters are at Wynn Entertainment Centre tonight. The kids will absolutely love the Harlem Globetrotters. The Illawarra

0: Hawks are down at Wynn Entertainment Centre tonight too for the Harlem Globetrotters. 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You can lock in your seats right now. And all memberships sold on the night. 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I've got some family passes right now for tonight's event. You can head down there. Keep the kids occupied. 4226-9898 and you'll be at the Harlem Globetrotters.
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0: It's Mariah, music that makes you feel good here at I-98. Harlem Globetrotters Wynn Entertainment Centre tonight. Rachel, Steph and Ty, you're going.
1: Awesome. Thanks so much, man.
0: It's a pleasure. 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And all memberships sold on the night go into the draw to win Hawks jersey and a ball. 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Yeah, it's fun.
1: Awesome. Thanks so much, man.
0: All right, Illawarra Hawks activations at Harlem Globetrotters tonight. Shoot on the hoop and buy your memberships right now. After 3 o'clock, it's Trapdoor Trivia. And who doesn't love this? Harry Potter exhibition in Sydney. You can win tickets coming up.
1: Awesome. Thanks so much, man.
0: See you, mate.
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0: Post Malone, one of the big stars here at I-98. You can win tickets to go see as part of I-98FM's Feel Good ticket list, and it's all thanks to Flinders Street Dermatology. And, of course, today your chance to see one of the most iconic rock bands ever. It's Guns N' Roses. They're back with Axl Rose. It's coming up a little bit later. I went to the first Guns N' Roses concert at Eastern Creek when I was like 16 or something. I was the only sort of migrant person there. But hey, it's going to be big and you can win those tickets coming up a little bit later. But next, Harry Potter, the exhibition. It's happening at Sydney Olympic Park. School holidays are happening now. What are you going to do? Well, you can get tickets at harrypotterexhibition.com or win them next here with Trapdoor Trivia.
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1: I-98 traffic.
13: Traffic on the M1 flowing freely southbound through Berkeley past Northcliff Drive. Victory, heavy delays around Victory Grove for the Princes Highway at the Avenue. Bulleye Pass, all clear in both directions. 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I'm Erin Healy. That's the latest on Feel Good I-98.
1: 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I-98 News.
14: Across the Illawarra. Good afternoon. I'm Ashley Wright with your 3 o'clock news. Australia has signed a defence treaty with Fiji, offering both countries greater protection if either is attacked. The pact makes Fiji our fourth alliance partner after the US, New Zealand and Papua New Guinea. The Independent Commission Against Corruption is holding its final week of hearings into the University of Wollongong. ICAC is investigating how senior staff handled recruitment, consultancy contracts and conflicts of interest. Chancellor Michael Still resigned on Friday after evidence involving him was heard in the inquiry. He and Chief Governance Officer and Secretary Alyssa White are set to be probed this week. The national auction clearance rate has dropped below 50% for the third consecutive week. Experts claim it's been worsened by recent interest rate hikes and the government's tax changes. Speaking from Nowra this morning, Deputy Prime Minister Richard Marles says it means first home buyers are able to compete at auctions.
15: What we've been trying to do is to create some fairness for the next generation so that young people can have the same dream of home ownership that somebody of my generation has had.
14: Kiama Council will have to fund a $200,000 by-election after its request to temporarily reduce councillor numbers was officially knocked back. The official Office of Local Government has refused council's application, meaning voters will need to elect a replacement for former independent councillor Mike Keynes next month. Eligible residents will head to the polls on August 22nd. And eight people have been rescued from a seaplane in the United States that landed in New York City's East River. Authorities say the aircraft struck a wave during a hard landing, causing it to partially capsize and a wing strut to snap.
1: 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I-98 Sport.
14: A 10-man England has hung on to beat Mexico 3-2 at the FIFA World Cup. Jude Bellingham, the hero, with a first-half double.
16: And there ends a World Cup classic. England knock out the co-hosts in their own back garden. Mexico are out of the World Cup as England go through to the quarterfinals.
14: And a huge blow for the West's Tigers. Captain Api Korosau has been ruled out for 4 weeks with a pectoral muscle strain.
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14: Showers across the Illawarra, light rain continuing tomorrow, reaching 16, cool tops of 17 on Wednesday with light showers about. Right now in Coaldale, it's 15 degrees on I-98.
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0: Yeah, I really wanted to see Mexico win that game today, to the disgust of one of my fellow English co-workers here, but you know, I don't care. 422-698-98 right now. It is Trapdoor Trivia, and we're going to send you off to the Harry Potter exhibition in Sydney Olympic Park. 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And this is Mrs. Taylor Swift, Kelsey, Elizabeth Taylor, I-98.

0: It's Mrs. Taylor Swift Kelce at I-98 and Elizabeth Taylor.
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0: School holiday fun time. We're sending you off to the Harry Potter exhibition up in Sydney at Olympic Park. Lucas, welcome to the show, buddy. Hello.
3: Thank you, Marjay. Thank
0: you. Yes. Well, you're not. Do you want to get a? Do you want to go to the Harry Potter? Do you?
3: Yeah, I love Dumbledore.
0: Oh, do you? Oh, look, you know about it. All right, cool. I have no idea who that is. Which band has the lead singer Chris Martin?
3: NSYNC.
0: You have no idea about anything, Travis. Hello.
4: G'day, mate. How you doing?
0: Good. Which band has the lead singer Chris Martin?
4: That will be Coldplay.
0: What's the main profession of the Nintendo character Luigi?
4: Plumber.
0: What country did the BMW automobile originate in?
4: I believe that would be Germany.
0: What's the capital of Egypt?
4: Cairo.
0: True or false, Elon Musk invented PayPal or was one of the founders of PayPal?
4: I'm going to go false.
0: Oh, and you're going to go home now. Yeah, see, that's very cocky. Xavier, hello. Xavier.
5: Hi.
0: Hello, Xavier. Put the radio down, Xavier. Have you put the radio down, Xavier? I mean, I love the sound of my voice.
5: I don't
0: too.
5: Have the radio on.
0: Yes, you do, Xavier. Don't question the talent. I'm the talent, so you have to listen to me. True or false? Elon Musk founded PayPal. Xavier.
5: False.
0: Yeah, see you, Xavier. Hello, Jen.
6: Hello.
0: How are you?
6: I'm well, thanks. How are you?
0: Why am I on speakerphone?
6: Why not?
0: I don't know. It's not intimate. When
6: I'll take it off?
0: Yeah, take it off. Take it off.
6: Okay.
0: Yeah, that's better. True or false, Elon Musk founded PayPal?
6: True.
0: What are we up to? Number six here. How many games have the St. George Illawarra Dragons won?
6: Two.
0: How many teeth does the average human have? I'm talking about the average human, not just like the freakoid. 32, 34, 46.
6: 32, 34,
0: 36. Yeah. 32? Yeah. Look at you. Don't be nervous. You sound nervous, Jen.
6: Okay, yeah, I was a bit then.
0: All right. True or false, Taylor Swift and Travis Kelce's wedding was officiated by one Adam Sandler.
6: By Adam Sandler?
0: No, he's an actor.
6: False.
0: Nah. Everybody wants these tickets. Harry Potter exhibition, Sydney Olympic Park, including Ben. Hello.
7: Hello.
0: Hello, Ben. True or false, Taylor Swift and Travis Kelce's wedding was officiated by Adam Sandler.
7: That is true.
0: I don't know if that makes it a legit wedding because he's not even like a celebrant.
7: Yeah, that's what I was thinking.
0: All right. In policing terms, what does AFP stand for?
7: Authority.
0: It's very wrong. Hello, Will.
8: Hey, what's happening?
0: Yeah, Will. In policing, what does AFP stand for?
8: Australian Federal Police.
0: Who's helping you in the background there? You can't do it by yourself?
8: Yeah, no, I'm a bit special.
9: Teamwork
8: makes the dream work, you know what I'm saying?
0: I don't know what you're talking about. How many main Harry Potter books have there been? Harry Potter books, how many? Quick, don't you...
8: Seven.
0: Did you Google that? Be honest, because I can find out. I've got AI here.
8: I swear to God, seven.
0: Have you even read yet? Do you read?
8: I don't know how to read, mate.
0: No, you don't. All right. You're going to Harry Potter the exhibition. Yeah. Sydney Olympic Park. Good on you, Will.
8: Cheers, man.
0: Hang on there for me, and we'll do it again tomorrow. These are great tickets. The exhibition is on at Sydney Olympic Park for the school holidays. Tickets at harrypotterexhibition.com and win more tomorrow only here at I-98.

0: That is the great Lenny Kravitz and music that makes you feel good here at I-98. Are you going to go my way? Hey, it's Marge this afternoon. So unfortunately, there's a lot of people cheating at school, university, you know, the workplace, the upcoming HSC. A lot of new technology is being used to cheat these days. Unauthorized use of AI, this report out today. Plagiarism, that's when you're copying of somebody else. Collusion. I mean, who's colluding with the cheaters? Is it the teachers? Eh? Allegedly, at least, anyway. Nobody condones cheating. It's very bad to cheat in anything, unless it's like a community fun run or something like that. But I remember when I did the HSC, I was so desperate to be very smart and go on and do medicine. I wrote all these formulas on a bit of paper, and I inserted them in my Bic pen. But when it came time to extract the bit of paper, because I had disproportionately fat fingers, it became very difficult to extract the bit of paper. And when I went to extract the paper, the paper ripped and it got lodged in the Bic pen. So I couldn't use the formulas and I couldn't go on and do medicine, unfortunately. The moral of the story is don't cheat because you're only cheating yourself. Or something like that anyway.
1: Afternoons. 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

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Hey, don't forget, coming up this afternoon, it's i98 FM's Feel Good Ticket List. Guns N' Roses, the big one. 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It's coming up, i98 FM's Feel Good Ticket List. 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

0: It's Train, music that makes you feel good here at I-98. Hey, it's Marjay this afternoon. The World Cup, of course, is heating up. Mexico, unfortunately, today out of the World Cup, beaten by the English. I wanted Mexico to win, much to the disdain and the disgust of my fellow co-workers here, a couple of which happen to be English. The other big news, of course, today is that President Donald Trump reportedly asked FIFA to review a one-game World Cup suspension of that US player, Folarin Balogun, before the International Soccer Regulatory Body surprisingly, reversed the ban Sunday US time. Donald Trump went on to cheer that decision. Thank you to FIFA for doing what was right and reversing a great injustice, Trump wrote on his Truth Social account. It's a big coincidence. There's no allegations, of course, of any type of impropriety which went down between Donald Trump and FIFA. But if there's any justice in the world, and, you know, sometimes I doubt that there is, but if there is any justice in the world, Belgium will beat the US tomorrow and do it bloody convincingly.
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9: You know, I've actually been thinking of selling this boat.
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10: Where?
9: Oh, I'll probably call Hunts.
10: Hunts Marine?
9: Yeah.
10: Yeah?
9: Yeah.
10: Did you sell the last one to Hunts Marine?
9: The Quintrex?
10: Yeah.
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9: Yeah.
10: Is that how Steve sold his last boat?
9: 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I'll ask.
11: Oi, Steve!
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11: Where'd you sell your last boat?
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12: Yeah!
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9: Yeah, Steve sold his boat to Hunts Marine.
10: Hunts Marine?
9: Yeah, nice.
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14: Let's get the party started. 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

0: It's Bebe Rexha. New Religion, i98FM's Feel Good ticket list. It's coming up really soon. Your chance to go see the Gunners. It's coming up really soon. And then the Prime Minister's apology after appearing on a podcast coming up.
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16: I-98 traffic. traffic on the M1. Busy but moving southbound through Berkeley past Northcliffe Drive. Victory, heavy delays around Victory Grove for the Princes Highway at the Avenue. Bulleye Pass, all clear in both directions. The census is coming this August. You'll get instructions soon on what to do. 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Showers tomorrow with tops of 17 degrees. I'm Erin Healy. That's the latest on Feel Good I-98.
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18: Showers across the Illawarra. Good afternoon. I'm Ashley Wright with your 4 o'clock news. Deputy Prime Minister Richard Marles is in the Shoalhaven today. The Defence Minister has visited the Jervis Bay airfield to catch a glimpse of the Navy's newest autonomous systems aircraft. He's also assured Nowra locals work is underway to return the iconic chopper on a stick to the town.
19: We're putting out the tender to actually construct the replica, and so we hope it won't be too long before there is a beautiful Seahawk Romeo gracing the entrance to Nowra.
18: Kiama's by-election will still go ahead despite council's attempt to avoid the costly vote. The Office of Local Government has officially denied a request to temporarily reduce council numbers, meaning residents will need to elect a replacement following Mike Keynes' resignation. Council says while it's disappointed, it accepts the decision and will now prepare for the August 22nd poll. The state's environment minister says planning has been underway for the arrival of the H5 bird flu for years. The deadly strain has been detected in a giant petrel in New South Wales, with another bird now being tested for the strain. Minister Penny Sharp says the state is well prepared.
20: There's a lot of work that's being stood up. There are a lot of plans that are in place. It's a really tough problem. It's one that I hope doesn't spread, but we've got everything in place to deal with it if we can. And the main message I would have to everyone is to be alert around this.
18: Shell Harbour City Council is asking locals to help choose an official name for the laneway off Russell Street in Albion Park. The move is designed to help improve navigation, support emergency services and assist with future addressing. Council is encouraging submissions that are unique to the region, easy to pronounce and spell, and reflective of local identity, history or environment. Ideas can be submitted online until July 27th before shortlisted names will go to a community vote. And Australia and Fiji have signed a landmark defence alliance, which is on top of an existing policing and economic agreement. The new treaty includes mutual defence obligations, making Fiji our fourth official ally after the US, New Zealand and Papua New Guinea.
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18: A huge blow for the West's Tigers is fading finals hopes. Captain Api Koroisau has been ruled out for 4 weeks with a pectoral muscle strain, and England will meet Norway in the FIFA World Cup quarterfinals after beating co-hosts Mexico 3-2. Earlier, Norway eliminated Brazil 2-1, Erling Haaland scoring both goals.
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18: Showers across the Illawarra, light rain continuing tomorrow, reaching 16, cool tops of 17 on Wednesday with light showers about. Right now in Dapto, it's 15 degrees on I-98.
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0: Yeah, some of the biggest concerts you could be there. Post Malone, Harry Styles, Alex Warren. And today it's Guns N' Roses. When your cue to call comes up, it's not too far away, 422-698-98. You'll be in the draw tomorrow morning with Ned and Josh. All thanks to Flinders Street Dermatology. It's Alex Warren now on Fever Dream at I-98.

0: It's Alicia Keys, Jay-Z, Empire State of Mind, and music that makes you feel good here at I-98. Coming up in a sec, Anthony Albanese's Big Apologies. But last year, this was huge. It's even bigger this year. I-98 FM's Mystery Word is back. One word stands between you and a share in over $30,000. Yeah, $30,000. It's back Monday morning with Christian and Bella. Thanks to Wollongong Golf Club, Championship Golf, unforgettable weddings, events, dining, and stays. It happens next week. Don't miss it. Monday morning with Christian and Bella.
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2: I-98 traffic.
3: Traffic on the M1, busy but moving southbound through Berkeley past Northcliffe Drive. For gear, heavy delays around Victory Road for the Princes Highway at the Avenue. For bypass, all clear in both directions. 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

Calvin Harris, One Kiss at I-98. It's Marjay this afternoon. Coming up really soon, I-98FM's feel-good ticket list. You could be seeing Guns N' Roses drawn tomorrow morning with Ned and Josh. But next, Anthony Albanese's apology. Teddy Swims right now and Mr. Know-It-All. It's I-98.

0: It's I-98 and music that makes you feel good. Hey, it's Marjay this afternoon. And the Prime Minister today, Anthony Albanese, has had to apologise unequivocally after appearing on a podcast and answering a question that we've all come across in our daily lives.
1: Shag, marry, date. Kylie Minogue, Nicole Kidman or Rhonda Birchmore?
2: I've just got married. I'm only 6 months in.
1: But if it goes tits up, let's just pretend.
2: Kylie, clearly.
1: You'd marry Kylie and Shagger and date her?
2: All of the above.
0: You see, the Prime Minister today should have been celebrating this pact with Fiji, this strategic pact, but instead is apologising for those comments. The Prime Minister's office is held in very high regard, very high esteem, especially here in Australia, not so much in other parts of the world. But what he should have done is what he's been trained to do, avoid the question. That's what they're very good at doing. But I don't think he's going to be in that much trouble from the electorate. They'll forgive him. Who won't forgive him is his wife, Jodie. Once he gets home from Fiji, it's going to be big problems for him. Oh, you want to b***ing Kylie Minogue, do you? Well, you'll be sleeping on the taxpayer-funded couch tonight, buddy.
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5: Traffic on the M1, busy bit moving southbound through Berkeley past Northcliffe Drive. Victory, heavy delays around Victory Grove for the Princes Highway at the Avenue. Valet Pass, all clear in both directions. 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
0: Oh, yeah, this is big. Guns N' Roses, you can get into the draw. It'll be drawn tomorrow morning with Ned and Josh. Let's get Leanne in the draw for the Gunners.
3: Thank you.
0: That'll be drawn tomorrow morning with Ned and Josh. Don't go anywhere. Why don't we take one more here? Jodie, hello. Welcome to the program.
4: Hello, Marjorie. How are you?
0: I'm great, Jodie. You sound like a... I'm making an assumption here. You sound like a hard rocker from way back.
4: Oh, yeah. I love Guns N' Roses, mate.
0: Yeah, you'll be there. Well, you're in the draw. You're on the standby list.
4: Oh, wow. Thanks.
0: Congratulations. That happens with Ned and Josh tomorrow. Stay there for me. Don't go anywhere. One more from... Narellan, Tanya.
5: Yes.
0: You're in the draw for Guns N' Roses.
5: Oh, thank you very much.
0: Yeah, rock on.
5: Rock on, Gunners.
0: Congratulations. Hang on there for me. It's I-98 FM's Feel Good Ticket List. Drawn tomorrow morning with Ned and Josh. Don't miss it. Thanks to Flinders Street Dermatology. 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
1: I-98 Traffic.
15: Traffic on the M1, busy but moving southbound through Berkeley past Northcliffe Drive. Victory, heavy delays around Victory Grove for the Princes Highway at the Avenue. Bulleye Pass, all clear in both directions. 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I'm Erin Healy. That's the latest on Feel Good I-98.
1: 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I-98 News.
16: Showers across the Illawarra. Good afternoon. I'm Ashley Wright with your 5 o'clock news. A review will seek to determine whether more could have been done to prevent the alleged domestic violence murder of a 4-year-old boy in New South Wales. The boy's mother is in custody after his body was found inside a home on the central coast at Wyong. The New South Wales Department of Communities and Justice had previously responded to multiple reports about the family. The most recent was allegedly 18 months ago. Minister Kate Washington says the result of the review will be publicly released.
17: The review will examine the department's previous contact with the family, why the child was living with the mother, whether departmental decisions and actions were appropriate, and whether the department could have done more to protect this child.
16: A reminder, if you or someone you know needs support, you can phone 1-800-RESPECT. A Chinese submarine has test-fired a nuclear-capable missile in the Pacific Ocean just as Australia signed a defence deal with Fiji. China says the test is part of China's annual military training program and relevant countries had been notified in advance. Foreign Minister Penny Wong was alerted by officials in Canberra. Senator Wong says there's no need for China to be undertaking these activities.
18: We are also very clear that it is important for Australia and all of the countries the Pacific Islands Forum to work together to determine our own futures. And the forum has made very clear it sees this region as an ocean of peace.
16: Less than half of all properties that went to auction in Australia were actually sold over the past week. Experts say interest rate hikes and some pullback from investors post-budget have contributed to the drop. Speaking from Nowra today, Deputy Prime Minister Richard Marles says housing market downturns are cyclical.
19: People's assets in their homes continue to be assets which grow in value. There's no doubt about that. And that's an important point for people to understand. That growth, though, will be more aligned with the growth of wages.
16: The community has been encouraged to help name a laneway off Russell Street and Albion Park. Providing an official name will make it easier for visitors, deliveries and emergency services to find properties quickly. Shell Harbour Mayor Chris Homer says they're looking for suggestions that reflect the area's history, character and community spirit. Ideas that meet local and state naming requirements will be shortlisted and presented to the community for voting before council makes a final decision. And a seventh bird has been confirmed with the H5 bird flu in Australia. The giant petrel was found on a beach in Perth North over the weekend.
1: 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I-98 Sport.
16: A 10-man England has hung on to beat Mexico 3-2 at the FIFA World Cup. They'll play Norway in the quarterfinals, and Australia is celebrating a record-extending 7th Women's T20 World Cup crown.
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16: Showers across the Illawarra, light rain continuing tomorrow, reaching 16, cool tops of 17 on Wednesday with light showers about. Right now in Shoal Cove, it's 15 degrees on I-98.

0: It's Aerosmith, music that makes you feel good. Here at A98, it's Marge for the drive home. And an article out today about the increasing number of university students and HSC students who are cheating. That's a big surprise. New technology is helping them cheat. AI and collusion. Who are they colluding with? Other teachers, allegedly. Nobody condones cheating. It's very bad to cheat. Unless, of course, you're doing like a school fun run or something like that, you know. I've done that a couple of times. But I remember when I did my HSC, I was so desperate to go on to bigger and better things and maybe be a doctor or something like that. I wrote some formulas on a bit of paper and I inserted all the formulas in my Bic pen, and then when it came time for the exam, I had to extract the formula so I could use them in the examination. And because I had very disproportionately fatter fingers than everybody else, when I went to extract the bit of paper, it ripped, and I couldn't get the rest of the paper out of the Bic pen, so it was a total failure. So my dream of becoming a doctor or something like that just went up in smoke. The moral of the story is don't cheat because you're only cheating yourself or something like that anyway.
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3: Traffic on the M1 flowing freely southbound through Berkeley past Northcliffe Drive. Victory, heavy delays around Victory Road for the Princes Highway at the Avenue. Corrimal, heavy congestion southbound for the Princes Highway at Railway Street. 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I'm Erin Healy. That's the latest on Feel Good I-98.
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3: Oi, Steve!
4: Yeah?
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3: Nice!
1: Yeah, Steve already knew that.
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1: Yeah.
5: Nice.
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Well, she's now Mrs. Taylor Swift Kelce. Taylor Swift got married over the weekend. The dress hasn't been leaked, funnily enough. Apparently, it's all strategic, like this whole wedding. The dress is going to be showcased on her Instagram in the next couple of days because she's got 250 million followers, and Vogue magazine, who were going to showcase the dress, only have 51 million followers. It's all about the followers, unfortunately. It's Mrs. Taylor Swift Kelce. Nice ring to it. I knew it, I knew you.

0: It's Lady Gaga, here at i98 and Poker Face. The FIFA World Cup. What's a FIFA World Cup without a little bit of controversy? Florian Balogun, he is the former Arsenal striker whose three goals for the United States have really propelled the nation into the last 16. Now, he was supposed to be ineligible for Monday night's clash, epic clash with Belgium. That's Monday night US time, tomorrow morning our time. But FIFA have reversed that decision, interestingly enough. There are allegations that Donald Trump made a phone call to FIFA, the president, and that decision has been reversed. And then he posted on Truth Social that it was a very good decision by FIFA. Yeah. I mean, these are all allegations at this stage. And who knows, the president of FIFA now might get part of the crypto profits from Donald Trump, who made $2 billion last financial year. Allegedly, this is all allegedly and allegations and whatever. The thing is, if there's any justice in the world, and I don't think that there is, to be honest with you, but if there is any justice in the world, Belgium tomorrow, 10 o'clock Australian Eastern Standard Time, will humiliate the United States.
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3: Traffic on the M1, busy but moving in both directions from Winville through to Berkeley past Northcliffe Drive. Fig Tree, heavy delays around Fig Tree Grove for the Princes Highway at the Avenue. Full bypass, all clear in both directions. 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I'm Erin Healy. 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
11: You know, I've actually been thinking of selling this boat.
12: Yeah?
11: Yeah.
12: Where?
11: Oh, I'll probably call Hunts.
12: Hunts Marine?
11: Yeah.
12: Yeah?
11: Yeah.
12: Did you sell the last one to Hunts Marine?
11: The Quintrex?
12: Yeah.
11: Yeah.
12: So Hunts Marine sell and buy boats?
11: Yeah.
12: Is that how Steve sold his last boat?
11: I don't know. I'll ask.
13: Oi, Steve!
14: Yeah?
13: Where'd you sell your last boat?
14: Hunts!
13: Hunts Marine?
14: Yeah!
13: Nice!
11: Yeah, Steve sold his boat to Hunts Marine.
12: Hunts Marine?
11: Yeah, nice.
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0: It's Michael Jackson, music that makes you feel good here at I-98. Hey, don't forget the Illawarra Hawks are down at Wynn Entertainment Centre tonight for the Harlem Globetrotters. 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You can do it tonight. Ariana Grande's latest coming up in a sec. And Anthony Albanese's big apology on the radio next.
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13: Traffic on the M1 flowing freely southbound through Berkeley Pass, Northcliffe Drive, Central Bong, Crown Street and Pura Street busy in both directions, while I Pass all clear in both directions. The Combank Tour is travelling the country, supporting regional Aussies and businesses with financial tools, tech and community connection. 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I'm Erin Healy. 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
14: Showers across the Illawarra. Good evening, I'm Ashley Wright with your 6 o'clock news. A Chinese submarine has test-fired a nuclear-capable missile in the Pacific Ocean just as Australia signed a defence deal with Fiji. China says the test is part of its annual military training program and relevant countries had been notified in advance. Foreign Minister Penny Wong was alerted by officials in Canberra. Senator Wong says there's no need for China to be undertaking these activities.
15: We are also very clear that it is important for Australia and all of the countries of the Pacific Islands Forum to work together to determine our own futures. And the forum has made very clear it sees this region as an ocean of peace.
14: The national auction clearance rate has dropped below 50% for the third consecutive week. Experts claim it's been worsened by recent interest rate hikes and the government's tax changes. Speaking from Nowra today, Deputy Prime Minister Richard Miles says it means first home buyers are able to compete at auctions.
16: What we've been trying to do is to create some fairness for the next generation so that young people can have the same dream of home ownership that somebody of my generation has had.
14: Kaima Council will have to fund a $200,000 by-election after its request to temporarily reduce councillor numbers was officially knocked back. The Office of Local Government has refused council's application, meaning voters will need to elect a replacement for former independent councillor Mike Keynes next month. Eligible residents will head to the polls on August 22nd. Police are asking for our help to find a missing Mangatan man. 24-year-old Darren Young was last seen on Myana Way around midday today. He's described as being of Caucasian appearance, 180 to 185 centimetres tall, of medium build, with brown hair and brown eyes. Darren is also known to frequent the Wollongong and Ferry Meadow areas. Anyone with information into his whereabouts is being urged to contact Crime Stoppers. And a seventh bird has been confirmed with the H5 bird flu in Australia. The giant petrel was found on a beach in Perth's north over the weekend.
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14: At the World Cup, England has defeated Mexico 3-2. Jude Bellingham scored twice in the space of 2 minutes before one of his teammates was sent off in the 54th minute. It comes after Norway defeated five-time World Cup champions Brazil 2-1. And Aussie Alex de Minaur is tonight chasing a place in the Wimbledon quarterfinals.
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14: Showers across the Illawarra, light rain continuing tomorrow, reaching 16, cool tops of 17 on Wednesday with light showers about. Right now in Jamboree, it's 12 degrees on I-98.
12: Making the Illawarra feel good. That's a good feeling. One song at a time.
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0: Maroon 5 and music that makes you feel good here at I-98. Hey, it's back Monday when Christian and Bella come back from their holidays. It was massive last year. I-98FM's mystery word. One word stands between you and a share in over $30,000. Yes, $30,000. It's I-98FM's $30,000 mystery word, and it starts Monday with Christian and Bella, so don't miss out. Thanks to Wollongong Golf Club, Championship Golf, unforgettable weddings and events, dining and stays. I-98FM's mystery word, back Monday, don't miss it.
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2: I-98 traffic.
3: In Windang, on Windang Road at Wattle Street, traffic lights flashing yellow. A steady run north after that onto the Primby Bypass in Primby. Busy in Kembla Grange, the Princess Highway northbound at Northcliffe Drive. Looks like a perfect beach day. In Bali, Flight Centre has seven-night Bali family holidays from $1,605 per family of four. 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I'm Andrea. 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

Across the Illawarra, music that makes you feel good at I-98. And tomorrow morning, Ned and Josh drawing the winners of those tickets to go see the fabulous Guns N' Roses. 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

0: It's i98, the music that makes you feel good. Hey, it's Marjay this afternoon. And the Prime Minister today, Anthony Albanese, has had to apologise unequivocally after appearing on a podcast and answering a question that we've all come across in our daily lives.
1: Shag, marry, date. Kylie Minogue, Nicole Kidman, or Rhonda Birchmore?
2: I've just got married. I'm only 6 months in.
1: But if it goes tits up, let's just pretend.
2: Kylie, clearly.
1: You'd marry Kylie and Shagger and date her?
2: All of the above.
0: You see, the Prime Minister today should have been celebrating this pact with Fiji, this strategic pact, but instead is apologising for those comments. The Prime Minister's office is held in very high regard, very high esteem, especially here in Australia, not so much in other parts of the world. But what he should have done is what he's been trained to do, avoid the question. That's what they're very good at doing. But I don't think he's going to be in that much trouble from the electorate. They'll forgive him. Who won't forgive him is his wife, Jodie. Once he gets home from Fiji, it's going to be big problems for him. Oh, you want to b***ing Kylie Minogue, do you? Well, you'll be sleeping on the taxpayer-funded couch tonight, buddy.
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5: Traffic on the M1 flowing freely southbound through Mount Pleasant past New Mount Pleasant Road, Central Gong, Crown Street and Kira Street, seeing some delays in both directions. And in Figgy, traffic clearing up nicely around Victory Grove on the Princes Highway at the Avenue. KFC's new lunchtime box full range packs an unreasonable amount of chicken into mouth-watering $5, $10 and $15 boxes. 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Showers tomorrow with tops of 16. 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

0: Avicii, Wake Me Up on 98. Ned and Josh will be doing exactly that tomorrow from 6, and somebody's going to win tickets to go see Guns N' Roses. It's all part of i98FM's Feel Good Ticket Window, and the winning continues tomorrow thanks to Flinders Street Dermatology. Plus, they've got over $1,400 with the Big Bad Birthday Wheel. Have a great night. Ned and Josh are next. Talk to you soon.
1: Last year, it was big.
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12: Traffic on the M1, flowing freely southbound through Berkeley past Northcliff Drive. Fig Tree, heavy delays around Fig Tree Grove for the Princes Highway at the Avenue. Full air pass, all clear in both directions. The census is coming this August. 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Showers tomorrow with tops of 16. I'm Erin Healy. That's the latest on Feel Good I-98.
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14: Welcome to another edition of Ned and Josh at Night. Ned, lovely to be here with you for an evening version of us waking everybody up with Christian and Bella's shift that we've taken over, we've commandeered.
15: Yep. Exactly right. We have essentially made i98 Ned and Josh FM. Mm. And again, I said it last week, if that's not your cup of tea... Whoops.
14: Too bad, so sad. I tell you what will happen, though. At the end of this week, you'll have sweet relief. So that's great news for you. But coming up next, I would like to talk about the most famous wedding that there ever was. It's obviously been huge over the weekend. Taylor Swift, Travis Kelce getting married. And we will let you know exactly some of the oddest connections in celebrity history up after this.

0: Ned and Josh at Night on the Illawarra's Feel Good I-98.
1: Over the weekend, obviously, lots went on, but one of the big news stories in the world at the moment is the nuptials, the American royal wedding that took place between one Taylor Swift and one Travis Kelce.
2: Yep, exactly right. Finally tied the knot in a huge wedding. I will be honest, didn't really occur to me how inconvenient it would be shutting down a major part of Manhattan on the 4th of July weekend. That
1: people seem to be a little bit angry. Yeah,
2: I can see why. Well, especially, if you are angry and you live in Arkansas or even worse, Australia, I'd say chill out. If you're a New Yorker that was like, hey, that kind of ruined my weekend. Mm. I get it. I understand.
1: Madison Square Garden also sits on top of the busiest train station in the North America. So, anyway, it doesn't matter.
2: It's not ideal.
1: Let's talk about the glitz and the glamour, though, because that is exciting. Obviously, some of the major celebrities that were reported to have been at the wedding, Ed Sheeran, makes a lot of sense.
2: Of course. They've always been friends.
1: Yep. Jack Antonoff, he's obviously one of her producers. Gigi Hadid, they're friends. Yep. Adam Sandler officiated the ceremony. That was a little out of left field, I thought, but fine, that's okay.
2: Because, where is Taylor Swift from? Like, Texas or somewhere south? Adam Sandler, I believe, is quite famously from New York. So
1: this is where I wanted to sort of take this, because there were a couple of guests at the wedding, people that rocked up and were photographed out the front of Madison Square Garden or leaving a hotel in a tux or whatever, and they don't make a ton of sense to me. Now, I'll give you this. I'm a Taylor Swift fan. I'm not a Swiftie. I don't know everything about her. I'm not into the lore, all right? So maybe there are some connections here that are very obvious if you knew a lot about Taylor Swift, but why was Steven Spielberg at the wedding? Is that...
2: directed a music video clip of hers? I don't think
1: so. Am I missing something there? Or is that just so you can have Steven Spielberg at your wedding? Like, maybe he knows Travis Kelce very well. I don't know.
2: Yeah. I guess we could play that game. Who do you think they know? Because someone I love, and I think she is phenomenally talented, our very own Toni Collette, she went.
1: She was apparently there. Yeah, I don't understand that connection either.
2: I would argue she definitely probably knows Taylor over Travis.
1: Yeah.
2: What the hell would she know Travis for?
1: Eric Stone Street from Modern Family was there, I guess.
2: Definitely, that's a Taylor. I think that's a Taylor friend, not a Travis friend.
1: Mm. But Taylor Swift, this is a deep cut if you're a wrestling fan. Taylor Swift used to babysit Jeff Jarrett's kids. So, I mean, he is a bit of a famous person in wrestling. Like, there are so many ways she could be connected to these famous people. Like, we just wouldn't know. It just seems strange that Steven Spielberg was there. I don't get that.
2: I think when you are that famous and that rich, anyone you want at your wedding, like, you could argue, like, well, this would be good for me to meet them at my wedding.
1: Yeah.
2: And because it's like, I think everyone needs to sort of wrap their heads around the fact that, like, this is not a regular wedding.
1: No,
2: like,
1: God, no. No.
2: No one in their right mind would invite someone to meet them at their wedding, because everyone is hyper aware of everyone that you invite, you're buying them dinner. And that very quickly adds up. But I think when money doesn't matter to you, you're like, why wouldn't I have Steven Spielberg there?
1: That's so true too. And I think at the end of the day, it's the ultimate icebreaker, because these people that are coming to watch your wedding, they spend the first part watching you get married. So they know who you are. They know your life story.
2: They know who your husband is.
1: You've already met them in a way. So by the time you're talking to them at reception, they're across you. They know what's going on. Go.
2: Do you reckon you try and mingle at the wedding, or do you think you sort of keep to yourself?
1: I think

0: would keep to myself. I'd be so nervous in that room.
1: Yeah.
0: Can I just say, though, if you were this level of famous and you could have just pick a celebrity to come to your wedding that you've never met before, that would literally...
1: I haven't met a lot of celebrities, so this would be easy for me.
0: Mm-hmm. What do you reckon?
1: I can give two if you'd like.
0: Go. I want to hear your starting roster.
1: Michael J. Fox.
0: Tremendous.
1: He's coming. Yep. Mm-hmm. And I will make every accommodation to make sure that he's comfortable, but I want him there.
0: Yes, yes.
1: And one, Johnny Knoxville.
0: Johnny Knoxville.
1: Which
0: Very nice.
1: I understand is asking for trouble. Mm-hmm. I know, like, he's never not up to mischief. He's a Bugs Bunny of himself.
0: Yep,
1: but
0: yep.
1: If those two showed up at my wedding, I'd be... Quite frankly, I'd be like during my vows, I'd be saying my vows and I'd be like, oh my God, there's Johnny Knox. Oh my God, he's at my wedding.
0: Mine are John Stewart, comedian. I would have him at my wedding. And the other one is for a multitude of reasons. I'd have Barack Obama at my wedding. Because if you're also that famous, you probably need security at your wedding. And you invite Barack, he's bringing the Secret Service. It's two birds, one stone.
1: Your fiance is like, why are there 15 snipers coming to the wedding?
0: Don't worry, it's going to be the safest wedding that's ever been.
2: 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I-98
3: traffic. Traffic on the M1 flowing freely southbound through Berkeley Pass, Northcliffe Drive, Fig Tree. We've got some delays around Fig Tree Grove for the Princes Highway at the Avenue. Bulleye Pass all clear in both directions. 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

0: night,
1: Josh? The World Cup is obviously going on at the moment. I would imagine that this nation has a little bit of interest, but it's still going on. It's still,
0: yes.
1: If anything, it's funny that like we don't care, but it is getting more exciting now because it's like the better teams are making it through and through. We're just not a part of that anymore.
0: Yeah, we sort of just sort of lose our little attachment, but at the end of the day, it's still entertaining to watch.
1: Very much. And I reckon I've not really... Well, actually, why am I even lying a little bit? I've not watched any of the games.
0: Have you actually not?
1: No, there was one on that I was just paying attention to. It was on while I was around. And I was like, you know what? I will just watch this.
0: There was no waking up early on Saturday morning. No.
1: I already do that enough. And quite frankly, I don't care about football enough to get up. I've been enjoying reading about it afterwards. One of the things that I've been enjoying a lot is all of the countries coming to America, Canada, and Mexico, just like, teams that would never usually play under those conditions.
0: Yeah.
1: Especially in Mexico, it's quite hot. Canada, it's quite cold. So a lot of these teams that are from different parts of the world where they don't usually get that kind of a climate, they're sort of like struggling a little bit. And it almost does give them like a little bit of a disadvantage, which is sort of exactly what's happened with England's team.
0: Oh.
1: Now, they're going to be playing in Mexico. I think it's today, actually, again. Now that Australia's out, the timeline has sort of...
0: It escapes
1: me, to put it quite frankly. But they're going to be playing in... I'm not going to butcher that name. Estado Azteca in Mexico City, which is about 2,240 meters above sea level.
0: So it's quite... that's altitude. Yeah.
1: Quite a lot of altitude. Mm. And if you're not used to playing that, it can actually really affect you because the air is thinner.
0: So as you're like obviously struggling to get air in because you're running around and you're getting less and less oxygen. Okay.
1: Yeah, you probably wouldn't notice it just walking around, but if you're playing a full game of football and you're like puffing and stuff, it probably would get to you a little bit, which is why...
0: Do you reckon they use that in elite sport? Puffed? Because I haven't heard puffed since I was a kid. I'm so puffed.
1: I get puffed quite a bit.
0: That's actually quite a high chance of puffage is going on.
1: I don't know. Like, there's no other word for it. Exhaustion, I guess.
0: Yeah.
1: But it's not. Gassed. You're not exhausted. Gassed.
0: Yeah.
1: Ah, man, I'm so... I can't imagine the English players are going, ah, man, I'm so gassed. I'm so gassed. I would imagine puffed. Puffed sounds like one of the most British terms I could think of. But because they're going, they're in such like different conditions than they're used to playing, FIFA have made an accommodation, and more specifically, a World Anti-Doping Agency have said that for this game in Mexico, because you're playing in such a different climate than you're used to, they will be allowed something that is not usually permitted, and if it came up on a drug test, you'd get in a lot of trouble. But they're saying that if the English team would like to use Viagra, because...
0: Oh, thins your blood?
1: Yeah, because of its obvious side effects that most people take it for. The way that it works is it widens your blood vessels, so it means your blood circulation can go a lot quicker, like work a lot better. And they've said that if England would like to take Viagra beforehand, so be it.
0: Yeah, okay.
1: The British team, England, have gone, we're good.
0: Yeah, okay.
1: Thanks, but no thanks.
0: We just love soccer too much. We're worried what it'll do.
1: I'd do it. I mean, you probably get a career after it. Like, if you don't win the World Cup, there's a lot of offers waiting for you
0: only
1: at home.
0: Fans, yeah.
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0: Illawarra's Feel Good, I-98. You got Ned and Josh at night, and we are filling in for Christian and Bella at the moment. Ned, how are you going with the early mornings for the second week? Because the Monday of the second week is always the toughest, I think.
1: I could not appreciate the opportunity more, and I really appreciate the entire team at I-98 for being so accommodating to us. Will not miss the 5 a.m. alarm. I can't even say it properly. That's how tired I am. The 5 a.m. alarm is not my friend.
0: No, it's
1: as a matter of fact, it's my
0: friend.
1: Mortal enemy.
0: Yeah. I will have my revenge.
2: Last year, it was big.
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3: 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Oh, my God.
2: 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I-98's Mystery Word. I-98's $30,000 Mystery Word. 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Thanks to Wollongong Golf Club, home of championship golf, family-friendly dining and breathtaking views. I-98's Mystery Word starts Monday morning. Feel good. I-98.
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16: 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See you at the bar, you was hardly talking. That's when I knew that your heart was scarring. Friends to lovers need a part to star in. Like, wait, babe, let me

0: Ben, Josh at night, and it is looking like we have got one more hour together, guys. And coming up next, Ned, you are on the pulse of the competitive eating scene, which is strange to me, but, you know, like, everyone has their interests.
1: Everyone's got to have a passion, and mine is knowing who can eat a hot dog or who can eat how many hot dogs the quickest.
0: Yep.
1: My favorite used to be Kobayashi. I believe he's retired. Downing hot dogs inhuman rate eventually does take it out of you,
0: Catches up to you.
1: Yeah. Mm-hmm. But up next, something truly phenomenal has happened, and also something really sad has happened as well.
0: Strap in. It's going to be a roller coaster of emotions, and it's next. We were good.

0: Dead and Josh at Night on the Illawarra's Feel Good I-98.
1: Now, I've been pretty open. I've been as honest as I can with the Illawarra over the last week and a bit.
2: Mm-hmm.
1: Well, week and 16 minutes.
2: Yes.
1: But there's something I've sort of kept a little close to the chest, but I can't anymore because there's been huge news out of this community.
2: Okay.
1: I pay what some would call an inordinate amount of attention to the World Hot Dog Eating Competition.
2: Yes.
1: And so I am very aware of previous winners,
2: mm-hmm.
1: for example, Kobayashi.
2: Yes.
1: Absolute unit when it comes to just eating hot dogs. Incredible business from the man. But at the moment, the reigning champ, and not like he's so far ahead of everyone else. He sort of is like the Don Bradman of eating hot dogs quickly. Just like no one is even close to him.

0: He's a man named Joey Chestnut.
1: Yeah. Now, can I ask a quick question with some Joey Chestnut news? And because you're more into this scene than I am, is July 4th, which we obviously had over the weekend, is that like the Super Bowl for hot dog eating competition? Or do they not really join the two things together?
0: No. They absolutely have. And that is what's happened. Okay, yep. It was Nathan's hot dog eating contest, which is sort of the biggest one in the world. Yep. And they usually do hold it on 4th of July, but they seemingly just have it whenever. They sort of wait for a big event and then go, let's just tag Nathan's hot dog eating contest.
1: It's going to be part of it. Yeah.
0: Fantastic gear. Joey Chestnut, the winner, he's walked away with another win again.
1: Oh, it's tremendous. Absolutely fantastic. Okay. Yeah. Mm-hmm.
0: He's once again held his title as ranked first in the world of Major League eating.
1: How many hot dogs gets that done? The July 4th win.
0: Yeah, so he has eaten 66 hot dogs. Yeah.
1: In what time frame?
0: I'm trying to find the time, which because that I feel like that does make it very
1: impressive. Yeah, because over 12 hours, it's still impressive, but it's not. God, I probably could get that done, I reckon.
0: I mean, at the end of it, I wouldn't want any more hot dogs, but I feel
1: forever.
0: Like I absolutely could do that. Mm-hmm. I think it is in like 30 seconds. Oh, 90 seconds, sorry. 90 seconds.
1: Wait, so it's 66 hot dogs in 90 seconds?
0: Correct.
1: That is actually insanely impressive and disgusting.
0: If you're wondering how they do it, a lot of water is involved and not a lot of chewing.
1: Like a lot of duck motions, exactly, like just, down the gullet.
0: They soak the buns in water so they're easier to swallow and you're not having to chew through bread.
1: Yeah, gross.
0: I will say not a lot of... No one bites their hot dogs. Mm-hmm, it's just literally... But how nuts is this? Because this has been going on for ages.
1: Yeah.
0: For a while, like, this was a discovery amongst people... Like during this competition going on. So in the beginning, it was just like, and now they just realize, what if I, like you said, someone obviously saw a duck and went, what if I did?
1: Down the hatch.
0: You know who I feel awful for? Is the guy, Patrick. His name is Patrick Berilotti, who came second, who also ate 50 hot dogs in 90 seconds, walks away with nothing. Like,
1: apart from some incredible digestive issues. Yeah. I missed that. Sorry. What did you say? 50?
0: He ate 50, which is still, like, that is to me a inhuman amount of
1: It's not normal. No, that's, it's obviously.
0: But all he gets is the, like, I would imagine at least a week of his is ruined, potentially a fortnight. I would not imagine, like,
1: Comes in second,
0: I do actually think as well, and I know it's early in the morning, so maybe, but I'll keep this as PG? Chill as I can.
1: Yeah. Mm-hmm.
0: Not even PG, but it's just very gross. But I believe I've seen an interview with Joey Chestnut himself where he's like, the next day is severe.
1: Yeah.
0: Regurgitation.
1: Yeah. So what'd you say? This guy's come second. Obviously 50 to 66 or whatever you said. That's just such a it's far away. I mean, at the end of the day, it's a huge amount of hot dogs in difference. It's still
0: 16 hot dogs.
1: Yeah, it's very impressive though. And what'd you say his name? What's his name?
0: The runner up is Patrick Berilotti.
1: Patrick Berilotti. So not only does he come second in eating hot dogs, he unfortunately comes second in names as well, because Joey Chestnut is a great name.
0: What a name.
1: But Patrick Berilotti, if you're a professional food eater, that's almost the perfect name. You'd be like, he's had a lottie, it's Patrick Berilotti.
0: Patrick Berilotti.
1: he's put down a lottie today, but not enough, because Joey Chestnut's eaten 16 more hot dogs.
0: I don't want to speak for Patrick, but I would imagine he would be counting down the days until Joey Chestnut died.
1: Yeah, I agree.
0: The second that guy's gone, I am 100%.

0: Illawarra's Feel Good, I-98. You've got Ned and Josh at night.
1: It is time for the TikTok game.
2: Yes, correct, correct. I mean, you just heard Ella Langley. She was saying it doesn't take a crystal ball to tell. For our game, it pretty much does.
1: It might, yeah.
2: What is going to happen is there is a jar of TikTok biscuits. If you've not had a TikTok biscuit in a while, why don't you go and buy some today?
1: Here's the jar.
2: There is a jar. It's full. Well, it's not actually. It's nearly empty because we haven't bought them in years. So we know that there is still supply out there. This also, this segment, very crucially, not sponsored by Arnott's at all.
1: Not at all. Not at all.
2: We've asked, I would say hundreds of times, to deafening silence from Arnott's.
1: We've That's even fine. Gone for a bit of passive aggression, hanging some guff on Arnott's, and they're still
2: The closest we ever got was Arnott's once sent us a pack. They were like, just shut up and go away.
1: It was very exciting on that day that happened.
2: That was very exciting. But we will pick out a biscuit from the TikTok jar and guess what time is on the TikTok biscuit we just pulled out. It is the stars aligning. The fates are meant it to be. We have a yellow TikTok biscuit this morning. It's been a while since I played this. I nearly read out the time. The whole purpose. What happened?
1: What an anti-climax that would have been.
2: It's a yellow icing biscuit, and the time is nearly what I just said on it.
1: Okay, so
2: get on the phone, 4226-9898. If you think that you can somehow, I was going to say MacGyver. That's not really what he does. But if you can somehow MacGyver the correct answer, you will win a prize the likes of which the Illawarra has never seen.
1: Never seen.
2: Never even imagined.
1: Get on the phone.
2: Because I don't know what it is.
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0: on the Illawarra's Feel Good I-98.
1: What we're currently in the middle of, Ned, which is the very, very serious business known as the TikTok game.
2: That is right. It's a game where you get on the phone, 4226-9898. We have already plucked a biscuit out of a jar that is full of TikTok biscuits. All you have to do is get on the phone and guess what the time is. If they line up, my goodness.
1: You're going to win.
2: I don't know what we'll give you. We'll give you something around here that has got to be a once-in-a-lifetime prize.
1: Yep.
2: Again, we don't know what that is yet, but leave it to us. Let's get you winning first. Let's, before we worry about what the prize is going to be, let's just get a winner.
1: Jasmine from Horsley, how are you?
3: Hi.
1: Oh, this is very exciting to have you here as part of the TikTok game this morning. Is this the most intense game you've ever been a part of, Jasmine?
3: I think it might be.
1: Yeah, mm-hmm. I think it is. It's definitely something that you need to really get your head around. Yeah.
2: I don't know if there is a correlation, Jasmine, but it couldn't hurt. When was the last time you had a TikTok biscuit of your own free will?
3: So this is why I rang. I was at a girlfriend's house the other day and she pulled out a packet, which I have not seen since I was probably 10.
1: Mm.
3: And we were looking at all the times on the TikTok biscuit.
1: That is tremendous. So you've actually done some research. This
2: is not
1: what we wanted to hear this morning.
2: Are starting to align in a way that's making me nervous.
1: Yeah.
2: Because you may call our bluff on finding you a prize that will blow your mind. Jasmine, put us out of our miseries.
1: We've got the biscuit
2: and tell
1: here.
2: Us.
1: It's a yellow icing biscuit.
2: Yeah, if that helps, it's yellow icing. Please.
3: Yeah, okay.
2: Tell us the time on the TikTok biscuit.
3: I'm going to say 8:20.
2: It's locked in. You just heard. The time has been sent off to the TikTok gods. Kesha, if you will. Jasmine.
3: Yeah?
2: The time on this biscuit.
3: Yeah?
2: Is 12:50. It's 10 to 1. I'm so sorry. Whoa, Jesus. Okay.
1: No.
2: I don't know.
1: I think the crowd's,
2: the crowd's not booing
1: Jasmine. They're booing the concept of Jasmine not winning, I believe. It's a shame. Yeah, no, you're right, Jasmine. It's fine.
2: It is confusing when a boo has a stipulation.
1: Yeah. It's a little boo with an asterisk there, Jasmine.
2: Usually
1: no one's booing
2: when
1: you.
2: Boo, yeah. It has to be a very clear message as to who and what you are booing.
4: Feel good.
5: I-98.

0: That is the end of Ned and Josh at Night. Thank you very much for hanging out with us for a little bit here tonight. I will say tomorrow is going to be another big day on the show. We've got some tickets to give away on the I-98 Feel Good ticket list. 6 a.m. is when we're kicking off, Ned. So yeah, I'm going to get some sleep, quite frankly.
1: Yes, yes. Some well-deserved sleep. It'd be nicer if our two shows were closer together, I'll say. Maybe they don't have to be at the very beginning of the day and the very end of the day as well.
0: I like this, though, because we get to be like the little good morning and now good night.
1: Yeah,
0: good
1: we're like night. Your parents. Yeah. We're waking you up in the morning and tucking you in at night.
0: Bedtime, guys. Bye.
1: Bye.
2: Last year, it was big.
3: Oh, my God!
2: This year, it's even bigger.
3: I'm shaking. Oh, my God.
2: One word stands between you and a share in $30,000. I-98's $30,000 mystery word. Guess the word. Win the cash. Your chance to win starts Monday morning with Christian and Bella. Been all day at work. Thanks to Wollongong Golf Club, home of championship golf, family-friendly dining and breathtaking views. I-98's mystery word starts Monday morning. Feel good. I-98.

0: Last year, it was big.
1: Oh, my God!
0: This year, it's even bigger.
1: I'm shaking. Oh, my God.
0: One word stands between you and a share in $30,000. I-98's Mystery Word. I-98's $30,000 Mystery Word. 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I-98's Mystery Word starts Monday morning. Feel good. I-98.
2: 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I-98.

0: Last year, it was big.
1: Oh, my God!
0: This year, it's even bigger.
1: I'm shaking. Oh, my God.
0: 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I-98's Mystery Word. I-98's $30,000 Mystery Word. 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Thanks to Wollongong Golf Club, home of championship golf, family-friendly dining and breathtaking views. I-98's Mystery Word starts Monday morning. Feel good. I-98.
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0: Last year, it was big.
1: Oh, my God!
0: This year, it's even bigger.
1: I'm shaking. Oh, my God.
0: 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I-98's Mystery Word. I-98's $30,000 Mystery Word. 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
0: 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I-98's Mystery Word starts Monday morning. 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

Shay. 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And every once in a while, I start texting, write a paragraph, but then I delete the message. 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
1: I-98 Traffic.
2: On the M1 Princess Motorway, northbound through Berkeley, there's reports of a closed lane, and it's down to one lane northbound on the M1, just on the approach to Northcliff Drive. The rest of the M1 motorway, no problems in either direction through Mount Ousley, and no hassles if you are headed further north up the mountain or further towards Helensburg onto Sydney. In the Wollongong CBD, no major roadwork zones or hassles to navigate this morning. Clarendon introduces Luxcrete flooring, concrete flooring upstairs in selected double-storey homes, stronger, quieter, more premium. 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A top of 16 with some rain on the way. I'm Jace Flaxman. That's the latest on Feel Good I-98.
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11: Showers and a top of 16 on the way today. Good morning, I'm Emma Smith with your 5:30 news. For the second time in 2 years, China has test-fired a ballistic missile into the Pacific Ocean. The move has been condemned by the Australian government and opposition. Beijing argues countries in the region were informed the test would be part of routine military training exercise. Police are asking for our help to find a missing Mangatan man. 24-year-old Darren Young was last seen on Myuna Way around midday yesterday. He's described as being of Caucasian appearance, 180 to 185 centimetres tall, of medium build with brown hair and brown eyes. Darren is also known to frequent the Wollongong and Fairy Meadow areas. Anyone with information into his whereabouts is urged to contact Crime Stoppers. And the Australian Space Agency says mysterious objects that have turned up on a beach in North Queensland are most likely pressure vessels from a space launch vehicle. Six large metal balls have been found at Forest Beach near Ingham, forcing a brief evacuation of the town on Friday.
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11: Blues bench weapon Ethan Strange has been passed fit for Wednesday State of Origin decider against Queensland after overcoming an ankle injury. Matt Burton will leave Blues camp to rejoin the Bulldogs, and England will meet Norway in the quarterfinals after beating co-hosts Mexico 3-2.
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11: 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Rain continuing tomorrow and Thursday reaching 17. Right now in Bulleye, it's 13 degrees on I-98.

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3: The M1 Princess Motorway has no hassles in either direction through Mount Ousley. Making your way up the mountain, Picton Road is very quiet in both directions between the M1 and the Hume Motorway. And Bulleye Pass has no problems either in both directions in between Lawrence Hargrave Drive and the Bulleye Lookout. 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The top of 16 with some rain on the way. I'm Jace Flaxman. 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
5: Yeah, but nah, there's three Hunts Marine stores.
6: Three?
5: Yeah, well, there's a Hunts Marine in Sydney, in Batemans, and, wait, let me ask Steve.
7: Oi, Steve!
8: Yeah?
7: Where'd you get your last boat?
8: Hunts Marine!
7: In Sydney?
8: Wollongong!
7: Hunts Marine Wollongong?
8: Yeah!
7: Nice!
5: They got stores in Sydney, Batemans Bay and Wollongong.
6: Hunts Marine?
5: Yeah.
6: Nice.
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0: 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I-98's Mystery Word. I-98's $30,000 Mystery Word. 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
1: Thank you.
0: 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I-98's Mystery Word starts Monday morning. Feel good. I-98. RMB Lawyers, always where you are. I-98 News.
2: Showers and a top of 16 on the way today. Good morning, I'm Emma Smith with your 6 o'clock news. The Prime Minister is travelling to the Solomon Islands to progress negotiations on a new security treaty. Anthony Albanese's visit follows his Solomon counterpart's pledge to reset relations with Australia and to review a previous security pact with China. The talks come after Australia signed a defence agreement with Fiji, which was followed by Beijing launching a missile into the Pacific Ocean. Doubts are again being raised over the AUKUS defence pact after maintenance problems left all five of Britain's Astute-class submarines unable to go to sea earlier this month. Industry experts claim decades of underinvestment in the UK's submarine sector now pose risks to Australia's future fleet targets. In 2022, Port Kembla was named as one of three locations being considered to house the incoming fleet. Speaking from Nowra, Defence Minister Richard Marles says the pact is still what's best for our nation.
3: When you take a step back, Australia is a three-ocean nation, and it's absolutely unthinkable that we would not have a highly capable, long-range submarine capability, and that's what we are building through AUKUS, and we're actually making it happen.
2: More than $40,000 has been raised for Special Olympics athletes after a record polar plunge in Wollongong. Around 165 people, including police officers, firefighters, SES volunteers and community members, braved the icy waters of the Continental Pool over the weekend. The event raised almost $42,000, well up on last year's $28,000. The money will help Illawarra athletes travel to October's Special Olympics National Games in Melbourne. Data shows suburbs with more owner-occupied homes recorded stronger long-term capital growth in the last 16 years. Cotality analysis shows units in investor-heavy suburbs gained 65% compared to 99% in owner-occupied areas. And police have allegedly seized $24,000 in cash and drugs from a speeding driver on the Federal Highway near Canberra.
0: 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I-98 Sport.
2: Alex de Minaur has suffered what he's described as a gut-wrenching loss, bowing out in the fourth round at Wimbledon. The Aussie going down to French Open runner-up Flavio Cabolli in straight sets. De Minaur admits he's doubted himself after struggling to crack the next step in his career.
4: It breaks me inside. That's the reality of it. Many, many hours gets put into my craft.
2: And the Boomers have downed the Philippines by 43 points in Perth.
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2: Showers and a top of 16 on the way today. Light rain continuing tomorrow, reaching 17. Showers and a top of 16 forecast on Thursday. Right now in Austinmere, it's 12 degrees on I-98.
0: Christian and Bella.
5: Ooh, bit of a whoopsie on that one. Not Christian and Bella.
6: Nah, it's Ed and Josh.
7: Wake up with the feel-good fun.
6: Let's do it.
0: Christian and Bella for breakfast.
5: I'm not saying the voiceover guy is wrong, but the voiceover guy is definitely wrong. If anything, the voiceover guy couldn't be more wrong. It's Ed and Josh.
7: On I-98. Yes, we're back again.
6: Morning, Illawarra. And And morning to you, Ned.
8: Good morning, Joshua. How are you doing this morning?
6: No, I'm good. I'm really good.
8: I'm glad I got to ask you that time, because usually you ask me, which is always lovely, but it leaves me with nothing but, I'm good. How are you?
6: Oh, well.
8: This time I beat you to the punch.
6: Didn't get to actually expand on it any more than you do. It is a hard question to answer this early in the morning. I'm like,
8: You don't want to burden people with your problems either. Yeah. You just want to get on with it a little bit.
6: That's also true.
8: How do I give you an answer that fits in the parameters of what people will care about?
6: Yeah.
8: And the answer is almost always, I'm good.
6: I'm fine, guys. It's
8: also,
6: okay.
8: By the way, just in case you're listening to this, not the first time Josh and I have spoken either.
6: That's also true.
8: We're hanging out in the studio for half an hour.
6: Imagine that. We should do that to preserve the integrity of this good morning for the Illawarra so they can hear
8: us. No friendliness.
6: Nope. Just sit here in silence until we get started.
8: And then you guys get to hear us interact for the very first time. I would like that because it probably means that you and I would get in 5 minutes before the show would start.
6: It would actually be great, yeah.
8: Nice little sleep in for us.
6: I can think of a number of reasons why it works for me. okay, so look, today is going to be a big show. Obviously, $1,500 up for grabs with the Big Bad Birthday Wheel and tickets to Guns N' Roses a little bit later on this morning as well.
8: So huge.
6: That is actually very exciting. I've never seen Guns N' Roses live and
8: I have actually
6: made the attempt several times, so it just never ever came off.
8: I came very close, but me being very close was still having to travel two states away to go and see them in Queensland. So that's too much.
6: Understood. But you could be there in Sydney for free, and we're going to be giving you details on how that all works a little bit later on this morning. Look, it is going to be a big day, and I think the best thing to do with a big day is just peel straight into it. So let's get started with a little bit of Benson Boone, Mr. Electric Blue, right across the Illawarra to kick off your Tuesday morning. You got Ned and Josh as we fill in for Christian and Bella for the rest of the week.

0: It's the Illawarra's Feel Good, I-98. You got Ned and Josh as we are right now looking at not too bad, $1,500 with the big bad birthday wheel. How good's that?
1: Oh, I thought you were going to say the weather. That's more than, I would argue that's, and look, I don't want to poo-poo this early in the morning. I would argue that's more than not bad.
0: It's more than not bad?
1: That would be a, and maybe it's the state of my life, maybe it's the state of the financial world, but that would be a life-changing amount of money for me at the moment.
0: Well, you weren't wrong, and you've obviously, you know me pretty well. I was trying to read the weather, but the website hadn't refreshed properly yet. We are heading for a top of 16 today. There is going to be some rain about the place. And right now, it is a not too bad 13 degrees.
1: Yes, very, very good. I will say,
0: that's what I was trying to do.
1: Yeah. Maybe I've become, because I know you better, or I don't know what it is, but I can tell when you're filling time because this is Josh filling time. All right, I'll do a reenactment.
0: Yeah, please do,
1: this.
0: Please
1: okay,
0: do. Yeah.
1: Okay, so this is Josh trying to like fill time for you to find something. He's like, morning Illawarra. So look, here's what I'm thinking about. Maybe saying to you, it's 13 degrees. There's no subtlety at all. It's like, so I'm been having a bit of a thing.
0: Would it be, can I ask you a question, though?
1: Yes.
0: Would it be better from a radio perspective for people listening, and maybe this is a thing people can weigh in on, 422-698-98, would it be better if I just sit in silence for a second while I get myself ready? So if I'm like, good morning, Illawarra. Oh, hang on. It's 13 degrees. Which one's better? I mean, it sounds less weird, I guess, to sit in silence than to be like having an actual, like my brain's logging on while I'm talking.
1: Well, because there's the two of us, I'm like your bowling bumper. When you're not very good at bowling, you put up the bumpers. I'm like that. So if you're like, what were you just doing then? Throw me under the bus. And then I'm like, what are you talking about?
0: Getting
1: ready. I was like,
0: that's,
1: I was positioning myself.
0: That's a gift.
1: As you're doing that, I mean, we've been broadcasting together for over a decade. I can't believe this is legitimately in my memory the first time we've ever discussed this chat. We've never had this chat, but yeah, that's what I'm here for.
0: All right, well, let's do a little exercise now.
1: Sure.
0: And we'll see how quickly you can be ready to fill in for me. All right.
1: Yeah, okay, I've always got something going.
0: Yeah.
1: On.
0: Okay. Right. Well, let's go with that then. Because by the way, it can't derail the whole thing. I only need you to fill in for like 10 seconds while I look for something.
1: Of course.
0: All right. So without any warning, we'll just keep going. Yeah. So a little bit later on today, we've got the big bad birthday wheel. It's going to be worth $1,500. And we got tickets to Guns N' Roses. Ned, just...
1: So you have to throw to me a little bit more.
0: Ned.
1: Yeah.
0: What if I point? Can I point at you?
1: If you go like, what are you doing over there? So it like leads me in and then I can just make up some baloney like,
0: I
1: just spilt pen ink all over myself and now I'm covered in black ink. I don't know how to go on with the rest of my morning. And then by that time you go, it's actually 13 degrees. Let me ignore completely Ned's problems and it's 13 degrees.
0: It's I-98. You got Ned and Josh filling in for Christian and Bella. Coming up in just a second, I think my relationship's in turmoil. Ned, what are you doing over there?
1: I was just fixing myself. And I won't elaborate what part. I'd like to leave that up to the imagination of the listener. Do I mean my armpit? Do I mean my crotch? Luckily for everyone, this is an audio-based medium, so no one will ever know.
0: Look, I don't think it's better or worse than me just going,
1: it's just something else.
0: It's just something else. The Kembla Grange race course.
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3: M1 looking fairly clear northbound up towards Sydney, passing Picton and Appin Roads. We're already starting to get bunched up around Bulambi on Memorial Drive northbound towards Bulambi Lane. Traffic up and down Frimby Bypass doing quite nicely through Berkeley. Some eastbound traffic on Northcliffe Drive just as you pass Nolan Street. The census is coming this August. You'll get instructions soon on what to do. 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Showers today with a high of 16. I'm Brittany Gorrell. That's the latest on Feel Good I-98.
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14: You know, I've actually been thinking of selling this boat.
15: Yeah?
14: Yeah.
15: Where?
14: Oh, I'll probably call Hunts.
15: Hunts Marine?
14: Yeah.
15: Yeah?
14: Yeah.
15: Did you sell the last one to Hunts Marine?
14: The Quintrex?
15: Yeah.
14: Yeah.
15: So Hunts Marine sell and buy boats?
14: Yeah.
15: Is that how Steve sold his last boat?
14: I don't know. I'll ask.
16: Oi, Steve!
17: Yeah?
16: Where'd you sell your last boat?
17: Hunts!
16: Hunts Marine?
17: Yeah!
16: Nice!
14: Yeah, Steve sold his boat to Hunts Marine.
15: Hunts Marine?
14: Yeah, nice. Get up,
18: get up. Christian and Bella for breakfast.
19: Sorry, I hate to be this guy, but it's just actually Ned and Josh.
20: Let's go!

0: Hilary Duff, Alex Warren, Post Malone, Harry Styles, Jason Derulo, Guns N' Roses. It is a huge, huge lineup on the Feel Good ticket list, and we've got more chances for you to win coming up today, thanks to Flinders Street Dermatology. You got Ned and Josh on I-98.
1: That was a little confusing because that was Alex Warren.
0: Oh, it was too, wasn't it? Yeah, sorry, everybody.
1: But you were like, Hilary Duff, Alex Warren? I was like, where is she on
0: Where's
1: that
0: Hillary
1: song?
0: Where's Hilary in that one? What's she doing?
1: What, she's playing the trumpet or something in the background?
0: Just hiding in the background.
1: Yeah.
0: Hello, Emma.
2: Hi.
1: Emma.
0: How are you doing today?
2: Oh, so good.
0: That's great. That's fantastic.
2: Love to hear it.
0: What's going on in the world?
2: Well, the federal government and opposition have condemned China's decision to launch a ballistic missile in the Pacific Ocean. This is the second time this has happened. The missile with a dummy warhead was launched just as Australia signed a defence treaty with Fiji. China says it was part of a routine military exercise and unrelated to the deal.
0: Okay. All right.
1: I will say I saw it. Little nervous, and then I was like, well, they did tell other countries that it was going to happen. At the end of the day, still don't love it. I don't love that anyone's firing. I'd rather if everyone stopped firing missiles, if it's okay for a second, but yes.
2: That would be nice, yes.
1: I feel like we're asking too much, though.
2: Yeah. Over the weekend, I didn't realise that the Illawarra held our very own hot dog eating contest.
0: Oh my God!
2: Off the back of the Joey Chestnut iconic hot dog eating contest over there. So it was at North Gong Hotel, and local man C.L. Mao won, and they had to take on as many hot dogs as they could in 5 minutes.
0: Mm-hmm.
2: There was five men and one woman who did the challenge, and the winner, he used an interesting tactic.
0: Mm-hmm.
2: So there was various methods on display. You could have dunked the bread in the water.
1: Yep.
2: Mush it up.
1: That's a tried and true method. So you can swallow it easier.
2: Yes.
1: But yeah, is this what this person went for?
2: No, he went something different and did three at once.
0: Interesting.
1: Buns or dogs?
2: Dogs. And that was
1: three at once?
2: That was labeled the triple dog move.
1: Uh-huh. How many times did you pull that off?
2: Just the once.
1: I was going to say, I think you try that and you go, I nearly died from that. I think that's one. I think I'm one and done with the triple dog at once technique.
0: That is horrific.
1: He won 200 bucks.
0: Yeah. Nice. Okay. Yeah. Mm-hmm.
1: I would also argue if you're swallowing three dogs at a time, you deserve more than 200 bucks. We need to figure out a bigger prize pool for this guy.
0: A lot more than 200 bucks. With the feel good fun. Kristen and Bella for breakfast. Well, this is awkward.

0: and Bella aren't even here during holidays. But instead, you get us, Ned and Josh.
1: Thanks to RMB Lawyers, always where you are.
2: I-98. Get a Toyota.
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14: Showers and a top of 16 on the way today. Good morning, I'm Emma Smith with your 6:30 news. Australia has rebuked China for destabilising the region by launching a test nuclear-capable missile. It was launched into the Pacific Ocean earlier yesterday. China argues the test was part of an annual military training program and countries in the region were notified. Foreign Minister Penny Wong says the move is provocative.
15: It certainly is a sea-based missile test. This underscores the imperative of countries of the region to work together to ensure that it is Pacific countries who determine our futures.
14: Kiama Council will have to fund a $200,000 by-election after its request to temporarily reduce councillor numbers was officially knocked back. The Office of Local Government has refused council's application, meaning voters will need to elect a replacement for former independent councillor Mike Keynes next month. Eligible residents will head to the polls on August 22. Police are asking for our help to find a missing Mangatan man. 24-year-old Darren Young was last seen on Myuna Way around midday yesterday. He's described as being of Caucasian appearance, of medium build, with brown hair and brown eyes. Darren is also known to frequent Wollongong and Fairy Meadow. Anyone with information on his whereabouts is urged to contact Crime Stoppers. Data shows Australian suburbs with more homeowners deliver more capital gains. A totality study of capital gains data over the 16 years to 2026 shows properties with owner-occupiers performed much better than those purchased by investors. And Shell Harbour Council is asking for our help to name a popular Albion Park thoroughfare. Ideas for the laneway near KFC off Russell Street can be submitted online until July 27 before a public vote gets underway to choose a name unique to the region.
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14: The Blues will have a chip on the shoulder going into tomorrow night's State of Origin decider against the Maroons, according to hooker Blake Brayley. Brayley says the Blues will use criticism of the team and coach Laurie Daly as motivation.
13: Everyone's hungry, everyone's determined to get the win. Not just for the state, but for Loz too. And yeah, if I was one of those players that was spoken about or had some things written about, I'd want to prove some people wrong.
14: And Alex de Minaur says it breaks him inside that his hard work isn't paying off as he was knocked out of Wimbledon in the fourth round.
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14: Showers and a top of 16 on the way today. Light rain continuing tomorrow, reaching 17. Showers and a top of 16 forecast on Thursday. Right now in Dapto, it's 13 degrees on I-98.
16: 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Something's gonna stop my vibe.
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0: Oh, no, wait, sorry to interrupt. It's actually, it's us. Yeah, it's Ed and Josh. But you know what? Just keep going.
16: Why don't we just have a good time?
1: On I-98.
18: Guns N' Roses tickets coming up after 8 o'clock this morning and $1,500 with the Big Bad Birthday Wheel at 7:30. It is going to be a huge morning of giving stuff away this morning. But, Ned, take a little bit of a look at things going on over in the US at the moment. Do you see the big 4th of July fireworks in DC that got to the point of... I think it's because the wind wasn't moving at all, but also because there were so many fireworks, but you couldn't see them after about 10 minutes. Like, the smoke was so extreme that you actually couldn't see the fireworks anymore.
19: It is unfortunate there is such a thing as too many fireworks, but the last people on planet Earth that will hear that is Americans on the 4th of July.
18: No,
19: bring it up on the 5th of July. Just go, hey, next year, guys, we hit a limit and then we just have to chill out.
18: I think the first thing that I've discovered in this whole thing is obviously, as you said, there's no reasoning. But secondly, the things like the New Year's Eve fireworks on the harbour, like I always used to think, yes, you could be a pyrotechnician. That's a lot of fun. But you're really just wanting to play with things that go boom.
19: Yeah, of course.
18: You also have to be a weatherman, apparently. Like you do have to know exactly how this is all going to work smoke-wise.
19: Got
18: to
19: lick your finger and do that test. I'm not feeling any breeze. No. I feel like this is not going to go well for us, guys.
18: There's some old school wisdom in that, and I feel like you've got some old school wisdom that's at play again up next.
19: Well, yeah, my dad's putting himself in danger in a way that he hasn't done since he was like 18 or 19, and he is currently in his mid-60s. No reason for him to do this. As a matter of fact, I would argue he definitely should not be doing it, but I guess he's just trying something new. I'll tell everyone what it is, and maybe keep an eye out for your own dads up next.

0: It is a bit of Bruno Mars, Mark Ronson, I-98. If you cross the Illawarra right now, 15 minutes away from 7 a.m. and $1,500 cash is up for grabs with the Big Bad Birthday Wheel from 7:30 this morning. Very exciting stuff.
1: Josh, you know how dads have a real passion for telling their children how they used to live when they were they were kids their age. I feel like every dad enjoys doing it.
0: Yeah.
1: Sometimes just to be like, oh, he's when it's fun, it's just like, here's how I used to be, and like, God, I was up to no good. I hate it when it's like, and this is how you should be living.
0: Yeah. It's funny to me because I have got a whole new insight on this now that I have stepkids. What I do is it's like a way of telling a story to almost like relate to them, but because I feel like it was like 6 years ago, but then I realized through their eyes it was the olden days. And this is like, such an unrelatable story. So I think dads don't even mean to do it. They're like, oh yeah, I was kind of like that. And you're like, yeah, but that was 400 years ago, old man.
1: I'm like, there was no PlayStation when you were like, of course you were out hitting, like throwing rocks at cars. Like, there was no PlayStation back then, so what else were you meant to do? But the thing that my dad loves to tell me about is his days of pool sharking.
0: I must admit, I enjoy hearing this about your dad, Greg. These are stories that I even enjoy.
1: So my dad and his buddy used to legitimately, and not like go and play pool, I mean legitimately like hustle money out of people whilst playing pool.
0: It's insane.
1: My dad played the role of the fill, and his friend played the role of a better pool player than him.
0: Yeah.
1: So my dad and his friend would go to different pubs around Tasmania where he's from, and his friend would like beat him, and then but not in a very good way, and then start going to anyone like, I'll take anyone on for $10, because back in the day, that was the equivalent to a $5,000,
0: $4.8 million, yeah.
1: You'd be like, I'll play anyone for $10, $20, whatever. The real crucial part to pool sharking is you got to lose a few.
0: Okay.
1: They would have some money. They'd be playing around. No worries. He'd lose a few. And then he'd go, all right, I've lost too much money. I need to make it all back. Will anyone take me for a $60 game?
0: And then
1: because you've lost three games and you're getting desperate, some tipsy punter would go,
0: I'll have a go at that.
1: I'll give you a run for your money. I've had just enough beers to be in the sweet spot. I'm good to go. And then that's when my dad and his friend would really pull the wool over their eyes, smoke them within like minutes, take $150 and run off. And I literally mean have to run off is how my dad used to say.
0: You are a very good pool player as well. Did your dad teach you this, or is this just genetic? Yeah, no. So you did get taught. Very good.
1: My dad, like very quickly, he was a huge sports person. So I have cross-eyed. So like my eyes makes motor skills sometimes harder for me than it would for others. So I tried to play footy for a while, tried to play cricket, couldn't hit the bat with the ball.
0: That's correct. Okay. You hit the ball
1: one
0: with
1: of
0: the
1: those.
0: Bat.
1: Yeah. Mm-hmm. Also couldn't line up my eyes and my foot to the football. Yeah. So that was also pretty hard. So my dad was like, instead, we'll do a game where you can take as long as you want and really line the queue up if you would like.
0: Yeah, the only thing in the middle of this thing, actually. It kind of works. Yeah.
1: You have laser almost like you have a scope almost in the form of a queue. So this should be easier for you.
0: Yeah.
1: And you can close your lazy eye and we can like, you only have to play with one eye. It's actually fine. So it's the only game he really taught me how to do, but I was always like, wow, how impressive. And dad's like, we used to run all over town, go to different pubs, then you'd have to let him cool off for a couple of weeks, then you'd come back. And I was like, this is a fantastic story, Dad. I'm so glad that this is what you're up to when you were 18. I spoke to him yesterday and he was like, yeah, over the weekend. He's like, I went down to the Mersh.
0: Oh,
1: I was like, okay. And he was like, which is a pub that he has no right at his age being in. And he was like, saw the pool table was free and played a couple of games. And I thought, this is a bit of all right. So he's like, then I started putting money on it.
0: No, Greg.
1: He's like, I won $60.
0: No.
1: I was like, you are in your 60s.
0: Yeah.
1: Mm-hmm. What? Like, you don't need, you don't need $60? And I'm worried that, I don't know if culture's gotten more aggressive or anything, but I know that you, A, are not as fast as you used to be when you were 18, so you can't run away from it. And 18-year-olds, for some reason, are a lot stronger than, in my mind, than they used to be probably in the 70s. It's all the protein and the creatine and stuff.
0: I think the only part of this story, as you just alluded to, that makes me nervous, the part, the missing component, the thing that time may have robbed from your father, is the run like hell at the end. Yeah. I think that is going to be really, really tough for him moving forward.
1: You have a tremendous amount less of cartilage in your knees. Stop running away from other teenagers when you've stolen money from them.
0: Get the absolute most souped up, fastest mobility scooter the world's ever seen. It's one or the other.
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3: Bit of congestion with our overnight roadwork zone. Macquarie Pass on Illawarra Highway towards Mount Murray Road. A bunch up starting around Albion Park, Terry Street, Tongara Road intersection. Smooth sailing southbound down the Princess Highway towards Kayama. There's no issues either northbound up the M1 into Sydney, but you'll hit some congestion on Princess Highway through Heathcote. The census is coming this August. 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Showers today, high of 16. I'm Brittany Gorrell. That's the latest on Feel Good I-98.
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0: It's the Illawarra's Feel Good. I-98, you got Ned and Josh as we are filling in for Christian and Bella over the next couple of weeks. And right now, that means we have to take on Christian and Bella duties as well.
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4: Trending now.
0: Trending off the top of your head, what do you got?
5: Obviously, huge, probably the biggest movie this year. Well, it's hard to say because there's some absolute massive things. What movie do you think I'm talking about, actually, when I say that? Because it could be one of about four.
0: I'm going to say, are you talking about Avengers Doomsday or The Odyssey? I'm going to hedge my bets.
5: It is The Odyssey.
0: Yeah, okay. All right, then. Yeah, that was a cowardly effort because I thought you wouldn't have been talking about Avengers, but...
5: I would love to talk about Avengers, but I know that's not everyone's cup of tea. But they're doing press for it at the moment.
0: The Odyssey, yeah.
5: Mm-hmm. Yeah, they're wrapping it up. Well, they obviously have wrapped it up. I think it's been done for about a year. But now they are going into the press, talking about what it was like to film it, getting everyone very, very excited. Tom Holland has said that there was one day where they had to pause filming because there was a... how do you move this? There was an immovable rainbow, and because of the big horse, obviously the Trojan horse, he's like, it was making the set look like we're on My Little Pony. So he's like, we had to just stop, pause for rainbow, guys, pause for rainbow. There's nothing we can do about this. Sort of takes away from the like very serious nature of the Odyssey when behind it, it's a beautiful rainbow.
0: I like the idea, though, that the universe has somehow gone, oh, they're filming down there. Let's make this really picturesque for them.
5: Yeah, nice and pretty for everyone. Yeah. It's like, that's kind of not the vibe we're going for with the Odyssey, guys.
0: Opposite of what we need, gang.
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6: 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Ooh, bit of a whoopsie on that one. Not Christian and Bella.
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14: Showers and a top of 16 on the way today. Good morning, I'm Emma Smith with your 7 o'clock news.
2: Australia and New Zealand say the launch of a nuclear-capable missile into the South Pacific is destabilising and concerning. The missile with a dummy warhead was launched by China just as a new defence treaty was signed between Australia and Fiji. A Chinese Foreign Ministry spokesperson says they hope countries won't overinterpret the launch. Strategic Analysis Australia Director Michael Shoebridge says the timing of the test is suspicious.
3: You can't help but connect the dots, and Beijing would know that. So I do think it is an own goal from Beijing, because it really does show South Pacific nations that China is willing to do this kind of stuff.
2: Kiama's by-election will still go ahead despite council's attempt to avoid the costly vote. The Office of Local Government has officially denied a request to temporarily reduce councillor numbers, meaning residents will need to elect a replacement following Mike Kane's resignation. Council says while it's disappointed, it accepts the decision and will now prepare for the August 22 poll. More than $40,000 has been raised for Special Olympics athletes after a record polar plunge in Wollongong. Around 165 people, including police officers, firefighters, SES volunteers and community members, braved the icy waters of the Continental Pool over the weekend. The event raised almost $42,000, well up on last year's $28,000. The money will help Illawarra athletes travel to October's Special Olympics National Games in Melbourne. Senior representatives of TikTok and YouTube will appear before the Royal Commission into Anti-Semitism today. The third block of hearings of the inquiry is focused on hatred online and in the mainstream media. And the National Film and Sound Archive has opened nominations for the annual Sounds of Australia collection. Australians are being asked to share recordings that have shaped the nation's cultural, historical and social life.
12: 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Call 131806 I98. Sport.
2: A shattered Alex de Minaur has described his loss at Wimbledon as one of the most hurtful of his career. The Aussie has been knocked out in the fourth round by French Open runner-up Flavio Cavoli. He admits it's left him again questioning his dreams and what he'll be able to achieve.
14: To fall short constantly, it's you start doubting yourself. You start doubting whether you're going to be able to break through and kind of take it to the next step.
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2: Showers and a top of 16 on the way today. Light rain continuing tomorrow, reaching 17. Showers and a top of 16 forecast on Thursday. Right now in Taroji, it's 13 degrees on I-98.
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6: 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It's Ned and Josh.
17: Rude.
6: Downright offensive. 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
12: On I-98.
0: Yes, and we are literally 30 minutes away from $1,500 in cash being up for grabs thanks to Mortgage Rate Finder with Christian and Bella's Big Bad Birthday Wheel. That is going to be on air very, very soon. But Ned, I'll tell you what else is pretty exciting. I am going to be letting you know about an Illawarra institution that you may be able to have an impact on. You, Ned, even me,
5: yes.
0: Anybody.
5: Me, Ned, you, Josh, and everyone listening. Who used to say that? The power is yours.
0: That's Captain Planet.
5: It is. I thought it was G.I. Joe, and knowing is half the battle. They used to be great at catchphrases in
0: the
5: 80s.
0: They do.
5: They nailed it.
0: Mm-hmm.
5: Such topical references for an audience driving to work in the morning. It's a fun little conversation you get to have with your kids where you're like, Mum, who the hell is Captain Planet? Well, it's when we still had hope.
0: Guys, when there was still a chance to change some things, we decided to do a cartoon. And
5: we tried to make Pollution a villain, and turns out no one really cared, and they just loved his mullet. So, whatever. We shouldn't have made Captain Planet so cool. We sort of muddied the message a little bit.
0: How did we get a live-action He-Man before we got a live-action Captain Planet? That's something
5: I think it's because I think it's because it's too depressing. It's like, what's Captain Planet going to do now? He's going to come down and be like, oh God, you guys should have called me years ago.
0: It's 49 degrees in New York City. It's too late, guys.
5: There's flowers in Antarctica. Guys, it's a little late.
0: Loot and plunder has won. We're going to have this chat up next about things you might be able to affect across the Illawarra, because this is an exciting update, and it's something that with great power comes great responsibility.
5: All right, enough.
0: All right, fine. Enough.

0: 10 minutes past 7 on the Illawarra's Feel Good. I-98, you got Ned and Josh filling in for Christian and Bella. You can take a look at our Instagram, at Ned and Josh is where you go, but $1,500 is up for grabs in just a moment with the Big Bad Birthday Wheel. Now, Ned,
1: yes.
0: Exciting news about an input we could have to the community.
1: Yeah, it's always fun when the council or whatever goes, you know what, we're turning the naming rights over to the people. Because
0: mm-hmm.
1: It's equal parts like, oh, that's nice of them, and equal parts in my mind of like, that's lazy.
0: Yeah.
1: Is that your job?
0: And risky in the world that we live in. I think first things first, I need to know what we're potentially naming. What are we naming?
1: So there is the Albion Park Laneway, which is currently unnamed, even though I just named it. So
0: yeah, okay.
1: It's a little, again, it's a little confusing, but there is the Albion Park Laneway that has no name. The council has said that it is up to you, the people, to find a name that suits the Albion Park Laneway. It's got to be a lane, though. That's like one of the stipulations.
0: Okay.
1: It's got to be a lane. It can't be similar to any street names around it.
0: Mm-hmm.
1: So if there's like a Claire Street near it, you can't have Claire Lane.
0: Okay.
1: Which does feel like it's, you know, you're not asking too much. On the website, there's some people that have already suggested like Kangaroo Lane.
0: Like it.
1: James Lane. Which
0: like it.
1: That feels like it's coming from a James, to
0: yeah,
1: be honest.
0: That's fair too. It wants to steal a sign. That's the thing.
1: Yeah, exactly right. Then also people saying
0: shit.
1: Exactly. He's like, oh my God, the council's going to print me my own sign.
0: Fantastic.
1: Yes, please.
0: Yeah.
1: Then there's people who are ignoring all the rules and just going Parkway Drive, which is a band.
0: Love that. Yeah.
1: But we also, the one stipulation
0: it does
1: given
0: need
1: us
0: to
1: is
0: say lane.
1: It needs to be lane. Then you have incredibly boring answers like community lane, which.
0: Unfortunately,
1: go back to the drawing board.
0: That is a bit lame. Lane.
1: But you and I are creative types.
0: Yeah.
1: And so I feel like it should be turned over to not the people, but specifically us.
0: Well, the only thing I will say at the moment before we get into our pitches is that I am heartened by the fact you haven't done any kind of a Laney McLane face situation yet.
1: No, like, incredibly lame. That was funny for half a second.
0: And like 20 years ago. So I think we've done well. We've done
1: well. By the way, on the suggestions, multiple people saying Laney McLane
0: face
1: lame.
0: Are you serious?
1: Lame. Yeah, of course. I just didn't name it because it's so incredibly lame and unimaginative.
0: What are we doing?
1: Like, it was obviously, if you don't remember, it's from when they named some boats and everyone's like, Bodie McBoatface.
0: Mm-hmm,
1: and this was my reaction to that comedy gold. And people like,
0: and by the
1: oh
0: way,
1: my God.
0: When that happened, you were 13. So you should have been at the absolute peak of finding that funny. And you were
1: I also get comedy is the most subjective thing in the world. So one man's... is another man's, oh, I'm going to make this joke whenever I can for the next decade and a half.
0: Yeah. I want to pitch some stuff. I've
1: sure,
0: got
1: of
0: some
1: course.
0: Ideas. Now, look, I think we just can go down the pun route a lot here.
1: Yeah, I mean, obviously, that's the well that keeps on giving.
0: I think
1: that really is where our bread and butter is, or our bread is buttered, or whatever.
0: What about memory?
1: Memory lane.
0: Just
1: take
0: memory
1: a stroll
0: lane.
1: Down memory. That's not bad, actually.
0: I don't hate it.
1: I was thinking, finally, won't someone pay homage to one of the finest actors that has ever lived? Why don't we call this Thomas Lane?
0: Oh, like Thomas Jane.
1: In a respect to one of the first Punishers,
0: the
1: Thomas
0: original
1: Jane.
0: Punisher. Yeah. No, sure.
1: And starring roles in such TV shows as Arrested Development episodes.
0: I love it.
1: If you're a big fan of Thomas Jane, that one's really going to land for you.
0: Got an interchangeable one here. It just depends what we want to do with it. What about slow?
1: Slow Lane.
0: Or fast?
1: Bad. Fast lane, slow lane. I like that. That's actually not bad.
0: I think it would be ironic to have fast lane, but then have a very low speed limit. I think that would be very fun.
1: And it would have to be because there's a lot of shops and stuff. It's like it's like a part of the community. So it would be a slow lane. I think we do have to call it the fast lane.
0: Yeah, yep.
1: I thought, and look, I'm not breaking the creative bank with this one, but what about just the...
0: The lane.
1: I live on the lane.
0: I can see a bunch of food trucks. I can see string lights put across the lane, and it's called the lane. And it's a new trendy place to do Instagram photos.
1: You've brought up the thought of decoration. My last suggestion is in an homage to Mario and his carts, Rainbow Road Lane.
2: Okay. You've added road into the lane. Rainbow. Yeah, that's the problem there. Yeah.
1: A lot less people falling off this Rainbow Road Lane than I would imagine the real Rainbow Road. But I think it's good.
2: At the end of the day, I like your idea of decorations. I like adding props. I think we go for a Muscle Beach style thing on Venice Beach, the one they have over in California. And we put up a bunch of like workout stuff. Make it a bit of a destination, and it's Pain Lane. It's
1: Pain Lane.
2: Pain Lane. People come from far and wide to do a workout at Pain Lane.
1: Lay the smack down in Pain Lane. The Kembla Grange Racecourse.
3: I-98 traffic. Bit of congestion through Albion Park, the Terry Street Tongara Road intersection, and the Princess Highway through Albion Park Rail as you pass Tongara Road. But from there, then it's pretty steady south into Kaiama. We've got some delays coming off Windang Bridge southbound down Windang Road onto Shell Harbour Road. Looking clear northbound up Mount Ousley for the motorway, but southbound congestion building towards New Mount Pleasant Road. It's Travel Tuesday, which means one day of exclusive online deals at Flight Centre. 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Showers with a high of 16 degrees. I'm Brittany Gorrell. That's the latest on Feel Good I-98.
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7: 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Welcome to Ned and Josh at Night. 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Why are we... What?
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0: It is 26 minutes past 7 for your Tuesday morning. You got Ned and Josh on the Illawarra's Feel Good I-98. Christian and Bella's Big Bad Birthday Wheel is up in minutes with $1,500 thanks to Mortgage Rate Finder. Ned, you just said off air that you got Wordle in 3 today, but you should have done it in 2.
1: Yeah, I should have gotten it in 2. That's really, really unfair.
0: Yeah, rookie mistake for you. What did you just use the wrong guess the second time?
1: Well, I will not. And hear me. Ooh, and hear me well, okay. Joshua.
0: Yeah.
1: I will not be responsible for ruining one of probably tens of people across the Illawarra that still do Wordle, like my mum does. Yeah. My mum's like one of those, you know, those Japanese fighter pilots that like crashed on that island. Mm. They still think the war's going on. Yeah, that's my mum with Wordle. She's like, she sends it to
0: it's
1: me like maybe twice a week.
0: Height of its powers. Yeah.
1: She's
0: yeah.
1: like, everyone's doing it. I'm like, no. We're not locked inside anymore.
0: It's
1: None
0: us.
1: Of us are doing
0: yeah,
1: it.
0: It's yeah. just us.
1: I just get on with my day now. I don't do Wordle.
0: All right. Let's see if I can get it in less than 3 then.
1: But you can't also say, I'll say what my starting word was
0: and then
1: my starting word was, and get ready, gang. And this is not my usual word is like audio or whatever. It was moist today.
0: Oh, no. Yeah. Alrighty. Moist. Well, let's see. I'll let you know after news and
1: Oh,
0: sport.
1: You're going to do this? Yeah, I think you're going to do this on air.
0: No, I'm going to do it right now. I'm going to let you know after news and sport if I got it done. All
2: right. Wake up with the Feel Good Fun. 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
12: Showers and a top of 16 on the way today. Good morning, I'm Emma Smith with your 7:30 News. For the first time in 2 years, China has test-fired a ballistic missile into the Pacific Ocean. The move has been condemned by the Australian government and opposition. Beijing argues countries in the region were informed the test would be part of routine military training exercise. Shadow Foreign Minister Ted O'Brien says the test was unnecessary.
13: People's Republic of China is an external power. If it decides to lob missiles into our region, well, that clearly will send different signals to different people. But what it does not speak to is a shared view on the need for prosperity and peace in our region.
12: A woman has been winched from the rocks at Flagstaff Point in Wollongong overnight. Specialist SES and police rescue crews set up a hauling system in the dark and helped stabilise the patient before transporting her to a waiting helicopter. She was taken to Wollongong Hospital in a stable condition. Police are asking for our help to find a missing Mangatan man who's known to frequent Wollongong and Fairy Meadow. 24-year-old Darren Young was last seen on Myuna Way around midday yesterday. He's described as being of Caucasian appearance, of medium build, with brown hair and brown eyes. Anyone with information into Darren's whereabouts is urged to contact Crime Stoppers. Data shows suburbs with more owner-occupied homes recorded stronger long-term capital growth in the last 16 years. Cotality analysis shows units in investor-heavy suburbs gained 65% compared to 99% in owner-occupied areas. And local man CO Mao has taken out North Gong Hotel's inaugural hot dog eating contest over the weekend. The competition saw 5 men and 1 woman take on the challenge to eat as many hot dogs as they could in 5 minutes.
11: Power your home or business with Aussie-owned Red Energy. Call 131806. I-98 Sport.
12: Blues bench weapon Ethan Strange has been passed fit for tomorrow's State of Origin decider against Queensland after overcoming an ankle injury. Matt Burton will leave Blues camp to rejoin the Bulldogs, and a goal in the 90th minute has seen Spain beat Portugal 1-0, ending Portugal's World Cup campaign.
11: Discover the latest offers on Geely, EX5 and Starray EMI at Geely Wollongong.
12: Showers and a top of 16 on the way today. Light rain continuing tomorrow, reaching 17. Showers and a top of 16 forecast on Thursday. Right now in Thirroul, it's 13 degrees on I-98.
0: Christian Abella's Big Bad Birthday Wheel.
9: All right, it is time for us to get into the Big Bad Birthday Wheel, and we are talking about the month of October today, Nand.
14: My favourite month.
9: Yeah.
14: It's not my birthday month either. I just love October.
9: You just because Halloween's in it?
14: But it's also Halloween. It's a good temperature as well. It's a little bit, you can still get to sleep and it's a little cold, like you can snuggle in, but then also during the day it's quite nice and warm. It really is like, if I could change my birthday month to any month, it'd be October. Yeah. Also, it being the 10th month is kind of cool. I like that, like, I think having your birthday be
9: this
14: like...
9: This has been too much of a deep dive, I apologize. 2010, so
14: that'd
9: sorry.
14: Be great, that'd be fantastic. I'm just filling time because... We need someone who was actually living out my dream. Someone who's born in October.
9: Craig, are you there?
15: Yes.
9: Yes. G'day, mate. How are you?
15: Good, thank you. Yourself?
9: Yeah, not too bad.
14: Very, very well. Thank you, Craig.
9: Now, you're obviously born in October.
15: Yes.
9: What date in October?
15: 13th.
9: The 13th of October.
14: The 13th of the 10th. Very tidy work. Do you often get people who are jealous of your birthday, Craig?
15: Everyone's jealous of my birthday, mate.
9: Yeah, fantastic.
14: I would imagine it's a great day, Craig.
9: Yeah, no drama.
14: Now, Craig, the decision you get to make is what number would you like it to start on? Obviously, you can
15: 24.
14: Choose the...
9: 24.
14: No, all right, Oscar, I didn't mean to explain it. You're ahead of us, mate. Now, all we need from you, you've given us your birthday. You've given us the number you'd like to start on. We just need you to say, spin that wheel.
9: Yep.
15: In that wheel.
9: All right. Very
14: enthusiastic. More enthusiastic than I was, to be honest, Craig.
15: I'm playing for the clown, but anyway.
14: I am fighting back a cough at the moment, Craig. I apologize for my absenteeness.
9: Oh, no.
14: I'm not going to be the one that delivers.
9: Sorry
14: that
9: there, Craig. No, it has landed on 22. Yeah, kind of went in between your start date and the date you wanted. Yeah. You got to get in there with a little bit of, strange.
14: I'll be honest, I forgot. I forgot on the spin.
9: Yeah.
14: I didn't cough on the spin. And if anything, it'd add to the maybe the push.
9: Yeah,
14: a bit of wind power.
9: Extra oomph. Yeah. Unfortunate.
14: I also, by the way, immediately forgot that I thought his birthday was 24, like where he wanted to start.
9: No, it was the 30th.
14: That's why I was like, ooh. And then I realized we're about 9 off. So not really an ooh worthy number.
9: Sorry about that, Craig. But the great news is $1,550 is up for grabs tomorrow, thanks to Morgan. Mortgage Rate Finder. It is the Big Bad Birthday Wheel. Ned, I got Wordle in 6, just for those who were paying attention earlier in the show. Just so you know.
14: Do you feel comfortable lying like that? Because you actually didn't get Wordle. You
9: failed.
14: Oh,
9: my God. Yeah, no.
14: You failed. And then you have 6 guesses, it goes, No.
9: Well, they gave it to me on the 6th guess.
14: Yeah. they forfeited after 6. They went, we can't do this all day, mate. We got other people that want to play.
9: You did it in 3. Well done. Oh, good on you.
14: Again. And as I said... Complete luck. I was very lucky. The only thing I will say to people is the letter G.
9: Okay. Coming up next, I'm going to tell you why my relationship's in trouble.

0: Someone will be popping along to see Guns N' Roses in Sydney for free, and hopefully it could be you if you're on the Feel Good ticket list. It's I-98. You got Ned and Josh filling in for Christian and Bella. We're going to find out who's winning those tickets just after 8 o'clock this morning. Now, Ned.
1: What?
0: Well, geez, I'm sorry. I apologize. I'll just...
1: what do you want?
0: Sir Ned, may I address thee?
1: They may.
0: Okay, very good.
1: Or you may. I actually don't know how to. It must have been so confusing to speak back then. It's like, yeah. Why wasn't anyone just like,
0: Yeah.
1: Why didn't anyone just think, like, what if I just said, yeah, sure?
0: Yeah, sure. Yeah, no go dramas. On. Go yeah. ahead.
1: Whatever. Hey, champ, what do you want?
0: So, what I want is an answer on something that is causing me a bit of stress at the moment, because my partner, my girlfriend Carrie, is about to have a birthday, and every single year that this happens, I get into a situation where I don't know what to do present wise, and I just think it would be so much easier if I could just straight up ask her, but there's there's like a lack of romance to that, I guess, so I don't.
1: I agree completely with what you're saying, but what degree of friendship or knowing someone are you allowed to? I think it is like brother or sister that you're allowed to be like, what do you want?
0: Yeah.
1: Because like my parents, I wouldn't do that to them because I would try and think about it or also get them nothing because I am a gift. I am the best gift they've ever had. But with like a boyfriend, girlfriend, even a friend, you don't really want to be like, what do you want? Because at the same time, it's like if you care that little, just don't get me anything.
0: Or just give you cash. Like, you're obviously, what's the monetary? Yeah. What's the budget?
1: But with my sisters, I happily will be like, what do you want? What do you want for your birthday? Or like, what do you want for Christmas or whatever? Like, what can I get you that's going to be good for you?
0: We've been dating for 5 years now. So I'll just ask. I'll just ask. I'm like, we're at the point now where I can just ask. And I did.
1: Surely.
0: And she said nothing. She went, I don't want anything.
1: Yeah, hey, as someone who's not in a relationship, I would not take her word for it.
0: Yeah, I am...
1: That's just my opinion. So, I would not lock that in.
0: So tempted to take her word for it.
1: I know. It's because of the way you're speaking. I already know that you're like, oh, you beauty. I guess I don't have to get anything. But I would say, do not do that, my friend.
0: 4226.
1: Oh, my God. You're a coward. 98. You're such a coward.
0: I let the Illawarra actually make my decision for me here. Do I need to get anything? She's asked for nothing. She said, I don't want anything, when directly asked what she wanted for her birthday. Do I need to actually get her anything?
1: Also, to extend it further, get on the phone, 4226-9898. What's a good, like, when someone says, I don't want anything, and don't call up and say a box of favourites, because that's advertising. That's not it.
0: Hi, it's John Cadbury here, and let me just say, I think favourites is a great idea. And
1: it's John Toro. Please buy some favourites.
0: Pallets of them, actually. No. 4226-9898. I want to know right now, is this okay to just actually ignore? Like, am I okay to literally just go...
1: So you just want vindication.
0: You said you didn't want anything. Or is this not a trap, but is this actually... No, I need you to think. I need you to put some effort in. I want to see what you come up with if left to your own devices.
1: I do like what's a nice in-between gift. Because for me, if someone said, I don't want anything... Maybe, like, I would honestly, the first thing that came to my mind was, like, a pair of sunglasses. I think for some reason that kind of is, like,
0: good. She does love sunglasses.
1: Exactly. Maybe I'm thinking about your girlfriend.
0: Nah, but the problem is she's a massive sunglasses snob, so she'll judge the ones I get her. She'll be like, they're not the right ones. Yeah.
1: This is kind of lazy, but it also is, on paper I got you something, a candle. I feel like that's not bad. I'm thinking of in-between gifts.
0: That's what the boys got her for Mother's Day. I don't think I should get her the same gift that her boys got her for Mother's Day.
1: It is funny because you are like switched on. Your brain is switched on for certain things. Because again, yes, that's a bad idea to get her the same present her son's got her. But also being like, Illawarra, give me a call and tell me I don't have to do this.
0: No, but please do. 4226-9898.
2: The Kembla Grange Racecourse. I-98 Traffic. Making good time northbound along the M1 up towards Sydney from the base of Mount Ousley into Heathcote. It's about a half hour stretch. A bit patchy though once you hit Heathcote onto the Princes Highway. And the M1 seeing queues northbound heading up towards the Kanahooka Road on ramp. Bit of activity around Fig Tree along Princes Highway both directions and Bellevue Road. 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
13: Good vibes are here to stay. 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
0: It is right now 8 minutes away from 8 for your Tuesday morning, and we are taking your calls on 422-698-98 right now. My partner of 5 years, Carrie, her birthday's coming up. We always do this dance around whether or not she wants anything for her birthday. I've gotten it right before, I've gotten it wrong before, but this year it's been I've been told no, nothing for the birthday this year. Yep. I don't know if I've messaged her best friend as well, and her friend's like, no, you should get her something. I'm like, I don't know. So 422-698-98, I need help.
1: Yeah, he wants people to get on the phone and tell him this is fine to not get his partner a present.
0: Amelia's on the line from Dapto. How are you?
14: I'm good, how are you?
0: Yeah, good, thank
1: you,
0: Amelia.
1: Very well, thank you, Millie.
0: And what are you thinking?
14: I am thinking that you have to do something really, really special.
0: Okay.
1: Oh, not a gift, but an experience.
14: Yes, when I say I don't want nothing, I want something special. And I think, like, I'm just trying to think, because my partner's in this at the moment. My birthday's tomorrow. And he's like, what do you want? What do you want? And I'm sitting there going, it would be really nice if you bought something like a nice restaurant voucher, like a hotel stay in the Blue Mountains. There's like a really nice hot spring spa up there.
0: Mm-hmm.
14: Like that sort of thing is what we really want.
0: You know what, Amelia? I love
1: just
0: this.
1: Just want a bit of effort, Amelia.
0: I love this idea, and I think you're so 100% right. I've been really sitting here quietly listening to you, deciding whether or not I want to do what I'm about to do, but I'm going to. For our first Christmas, I got her a voucher to go and like have an experience at the zoo with like rhinos and stuff. The voucher expired. We never did it. We never got around to doing it.
1: That's a really good sign that someone loved their gift when they let it expire.

0: Taylor Swift, right now 2 minutes away from 8 for your Tuesday here on I-98. You got Ned and Josh filling in for Christian and Bella. And coming up next, your chance to get along to Guns N' Roses for free. If you got on the Feel Good ticket list yesterday, you really need to be by your phone.
1: How's this?
0: Yeah.
1: Hang on.
0: I saw how far he tried to get back from the microphone. Then I'm nervous about...
1: I have to have a big swallow because obviously, as I've said, I've got a sore throat this morning.
2: Welcome to the jungle, baby!
0: That was upsetting. How was that? That was upsetting. That's probably
1: that's
0: the
1: like
0: best.
1: Axl Rose now.
0: That sounded like Axl Rose's mum. That's what that sounded like. That was troubling.
1: That's like if you went to AI, hey, do me a Axl Rose impersonation, yeah,
0: but make it bad on purpose.
1: Oh, yeah. Well, no, that's what you're gonna get with AI. Christian
3: and Bella for breakfast. Oh, no, wait, sorry to interrupt. It's actually, it's us.
4: Yeah, it's Ned and Josh.
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21: Showers and a top of 16 on the way today. Good morning, I'm Emma Smith with your 8 o'clock news. Australia has rebuked China for destabilising the region by launching a test nuclear-capable missile. It was launched into the Pacific Ocean earlier yesterday. China argues the test was part of an annual military training program and countries in the region were notified. Foreign Minister Penny Wong says the move is provocative.
22: It certainly is a sea-based missile test. This underscores the imperative of countries of the region to work together to ensure that it is Pacific countries who determine our futures.
21: Kiama Council will have to fund a $200,000 by-election after its request to temporarily reduce councillor numbers was officially knocked back. The Office of Local Government has refused council's application, meaning voters will need to elect a replacement for former independent councillor Mike Keynes next month. Eligible residents will head to the polls on August 22. More than $40,000 has been raised for Special Olympics athletes after a record polar plunge in Wollongong. Around 165 people, including police officers, firefighters, SES volunteers and community members, braved the icy waters of the Continental Pool over the weekend. The event raised almost $42,000, well up on last year's $28,000. The money will help Illawarra athletes travel to October's Special Olympics National Games in Melbourne. Data shows Australian suburbs with more homeowners deliver more capital gains. A Cotality study of capital gains data over the 16 years to 2026 shows properties with owner-occupiers performed much better than those purchased by investors. And Shell Harbour Council is asking for our help to name a popular Albion Park thoroughfare. Ideas for the laneway near KFC off Russell Street can be submitted online until July 27 before a public vote gets underway to choose a name unique to the region.
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21: The Blues will have a chip on the shoulder going into tomorrow night's State of Origin decider against the Maroons, according to hooker Blake Blaley. He says the Blues will use criticism of the team and coach Laurie Daly as motivation.
4: Everyone's hungry, everyone's determined to get the win, not just for the state but for Loz too. And yeah, if I was one of those players that was spoken about or had some things written about, I'd want to prove some people wrong.
21: And Aussie Alex de Minaur says it breaks him inside that his hard work isn't paying off as he was knocked out of Wimbledon in the fourth round.
7: Discover the latest offers on Geely EX5 and Stare EMI at Geely Wollongong.
21: 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Light rain continuing tomorrow, reaching 17. Showers and a top of 16 forecast on Thursday. Right now in Dapto, it's 14 degrees on I-98.
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7: On
0: yes, you do, and we've still got an hour to go this morning, guys. 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
0: Have you recovered yet, Ned, from doing your Axl Rose impression?
1: Sure have.
0: Yeah, great. Fantastic.
1: No, I'm fine.
0: Yeah.
1: I'm okay.
0: Good stuff. Look, on the line right now, I think it is probably time to give away two tickets to see Guns N' Roses live in Sydney. And we say hello to Jenny from Kiama. How are you?
25: Oh, my God.
0: Jenny, I'm good. Jenny. Nothing's happened yet, Jenny.
25: Okay.
1: Yeah, there, let's all calm down. Let's all just chill.
0: Relax. Let's relax. Let's all just everybody
1: big
0: calm
1: breaths.
0: Down.
1: Yes.
0: Jenny, did you get on the Feel Good Ticket List yesterday?
25: I certainly did.
1: And Jenny, would you say you're a big fan of Guns N' Roses?
25: Slightly.
1: Okay. Good. She's playing it very cool now. Yeah, I like this a lot.
0: I think that's smart. Like initial jumping straight into the pool of winning and now just sort of tiptoeing in, that's fine.
1: It is hard because we've never, ever spoken to someone and then gone, you're not going. Mm. So I think Jenny has the right idea. Jenny, how would you react if we were to tell you you are, in fact, going to Guns N' Roses?
25: Oh, my God.
0: Still a hypothetical, Jenny, but let's do it.
1: No. We've
0: Jenny,
1: messed with it too much.
0: You're going to Guns N' Roses!
25: Oh, my God. Thank you so much.
0: No problems
1: now,
0: at all.
1: Jenny, in my experience, Guns N' Roses fans fall into two camps. Are you an Axl girl or you're a Slash girl?
25: Axl.
0: Yeah, okay.
1: Really? Mm-hmm. I'm more of a Slash girl myself, but to each their own. There's something for everyone with that band. And there's also a drummer that no one knows his name. So.
0: Two tickets are all yours to go and see Guns N' Roses live in Sydney. Congratulations, Jenny.
25: Thank you. Thank you, guys. You are brilliant.
0: Oh, thank you very much. That's very lovely, too. Thank you. Clip that. Clip that. Fantastic. 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More chances for you to get yourself on the Feel Good ticket list coming up a little bit later on. We're going to find out in actually probably just a few minutes what today's artist is. I'm excited. We got names. There are big names.
1: We got huge.
0: The Harry biggest Styles, names. Jason Derulo, Guns N' Roses, Post Malone.
1: Sorry.
0: That's right, mate.

0: Christian and Bella for breakfast
1: on i98.
2: Ew, it smells like shit in here.
3: Hey, we're making do. It's fine. You got Ned and Josh.

0: Top of 16 is what you can expect today. Right now it is 12. We are talking about feeling good on I-98. You got Ned and Josh filling in for Christian and Bella, and you're going to have your chance to get on the Feel Good ticket list coming up a little bit later on this morning. I'm going to be giving you more details on how that is going to be possible with Nate across your work day.
1: But Josh,
2: I am feeling good.
1: My apologies.
0: I'm feeling. Yeah, I mean, that would argue obviously differently. Yeah, yeah. Yeah.
1: Mm-hmm. My voice was just like, don't lie. Don't
3: I'm
1: lie
3: feeling really good, guys.
1: I'm feeling great. I'm feeling good.
0: Good.
1: Or
0: that's
1: at
0: great.
1: Least I was until I checked the news and noticed that things are not as they should be.
0: What does that mean?
1: Well, it's a good. It's a
0: because I mean, valid, there's very lots valid of question. Things that aren't as they should be.
1: All across beaches, and so far it's just been Queensland.
0: Mm-hmm.
1: But we in the Illawarra are not that far from Queensland in the grand scheme of the world.
0: I guess. In the solar system, yeah, you're
1: yes,
0: right.
1: Yep. Yeah. Well, not even not even the solar system, but Australia.
0: Yes.
1: I could be talking about Perth, and that was ages away.
0: Yeah, we get it. We get it. Yeah.
1: But all across Queensland beaches, there have been these mysterious, quote-unquote, space balls. They've been popping up.
0: Mm-hmm.
1: No one really knew what the hell was going on. Now, these balls are, quite frankly, enormous.
0: Huge balls.
1: They kind of look like the ocean mines out of Finding Nemo.
0: Oh, yeah, yeah.
1: Mm-hmm. And also real life. I know they're based on actual
0: sea
1: mines.
0: How do we know they've come from space?
1: Well, because people started going, what the hell are these?
0: Mm-hmm.
1: It's very, very odd. Three of them appeared on Forest Beach on Friday, and emergency services were called. And then ASA, so not NASA, but
0: our NASA,
1: Australian Space Agency, put their hand up and said, the unusual spheres are likely, and that's a bit of a cheeky likely, but they are likely from a foreign rocket body that had recently re-entered the atmosphere after being in orbit. So there's balls falling from space, landing on our beaches.
0: Space balls.
1: These space balls. Just in time for
0: Spaceballs
1: Mel Brooks' space sequel, Spaceballs 2. There's been Spaceballs 5 that have been found so far.
0: So 5 of them. Okay. Yep. All right.
1: There is heaps of them washing up.
0: So we basically just putting the Illawarra on alert. Is that what we're trying to do right now? So that there might be some Spaceballs rocking up on beaches all across the Illawarra region?
1: Well, I'm
0: of
1: two
0: what
1: minds.
0: We're saying?
1: Because I think this would be tremendous for space tourism, obviously for the Illawarra, that people could come down and find some Spaceballs. But at the same time, I want to be the one that finds the space balls.
0: Ah, you don't want anybody else finding them.
1: So on one hand, I do want them found in the Illawarra.
0: Mm-hmm.
1: But on the other hand, I want to be the ones who find them. Yep. So I don't want to tell everyone to go out, even though that is legitimately what I'm going to go do after the show, is I'm going to try and find
0: space balls.
1: I don't know if I'm going to get out. Because you can see that these balls are quite, as I said, they're enormous balls.
0: Yep. Yeah. I think we've done it to death.
1: Good morning if you're just joining us. These balls are enormous.
0: And they're out on the beach, you said.
1: Yes, correct. Seemingly not raising any eyebrows, which, unlike a lot of balls you'll see on the beach.
0: I think we've done this to death.
1: At this point, we might be fine.
0: Yeah,
1: there's only
0: both,
1: 3 days
0: yeah,
1: left.
0: Yeah,
1: and
0: we've
1: only
0: got 3 days
1: we
0: left.
1: We might be
0: whatever.
1: Let go early.
0: If we're still here tomorrow, it's a conspiracy. If you find any space balls, let us know. 4226-9898.
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5: Only light northbound traffic along the M1 this morning. Still less than 10 minutes getting from Dapdo towards West Wollongong. We've got a pretty good run westbound along Picton Road from Cataract into Wilton, taking about 20. Slowing now southbound down Bulleye Pass. A little bit of activity around Bulambi and Corrimal up and down Memorial Drive. Want to feel like a big deal? You will during Prime Day. 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And feel like a big deal on now. Showers today with a high of just 16 degrees. I'm Brittany Gorrell. That's the latest on Feel Good I-98.
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0: Ned, we've got to do a little ad here, and I'm just going to read the first line as it's exactly as it's written, by the way.
1: Sure.
0: Go, Harvey Norman!
1: And go.
0: Yeah, it had an exclamation. No, just go, Harvey Norman, had an exclamation. No,
1: but that's what
0: mate.
1: They usually say. 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
1: Exactly right. 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
0: You got to be quick, though, because this is until Wednesday only. And if my maths is correct, Wednesday's tomorrow. So 20% off selected big brand TV and soundbar packages in store and online now at Harvey Norman. And I'll read this sentence the way it's written, too.
1: Stop saying you're going to read. We have to do that.
0: Hurry. Ends Wednesday! It's very, very, very full on.
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1: Christian and Bella for breakfast.
2: Sorry, I hate to be this guy, but it's just actually Ned and Josh.

0: It's the Illawarra's Feel Good, I-98. You got Ned and Josh. And in fact, we've got half an hour left to remind you that you have still got plenty of chances to get yourself in with the draw for the Feel Good ticket list. Nate's going to tell us who today's artist is. That's coming up very, very soon as well, Ned. Not to mention that there's also $30,000 on the line with I-98's Mystery Word starting Monday with Christian and Bella. My mum actually messaged me yesterday and was like, are you doing the $30,000? I was like, no, it's after we go. Plus, also, you're my mum. You can't win.
1: Yeah, exactly. It doesn't matter. Unfortunately, you've been taken out of the entire contest just because you gave birth to me.
0: Yeah,
1: that's the way it works.
0: She's just always out for a bit of a free opportunity, though, there, which I love. Yeah, I might just see if I can get her an I-98 Frisbee. That might be the best I can do.
1: Yeah. Get her a hat or something. Wake up with the Feel Good
2: Fun. Christian and Bella for breakfast. Well, this is awkward. Christian and Bella aren't even here during holidays. But instead, you get us. Ned and Josh.
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3: Showers and a top of 16 on the way today. Good morning, I'm Emma Smith with your 8:30 News. The Federal Defence Minister is describing China's launch of a nuclear-capable missile into the Pacific Ocean as concerning for regional peace. The launch of the missile fitted with a dummy warhead came just hours after Australia and Fiji signed a historic defence pact. The Chinese Navy insists the test upheld international law and did not target any specific country. But Richard Miles says the action destabilises efforts to make the Pacific an ocean of peace.
4: See us very much increasing our own defence capability, but also working very closely with our neighbours and our partners immediately around our borders.
3: Kiama's by-election will still go ahead despite council's attempt to avoid the costly vote. The Office of Local Government has officially denied a request to temporarily reduce councillor numbers, meaning residents will need to elect a replacement following Mike Hayne's resignation. Council says while it's disappointed, it accepts the decision and will now prepare for the August 22 poll. Police are asking for our help to find a missing Mangaton man. 24-year-old Darren Young was last seen on Myuna Way around midday yesterday. He's described as being of Caucasian appearance, of medium build, with brown hair and brown eyes. Darren is also known to frequent Wollongong and Fairy Meadow. Anyone with information on his whereabouts is urged to contact Crime Stoppers. Australians are being asked to think about the sounds of Australia for the National Film and Sound Archive. The body is looking to add new sounds to its collection, which is updated annually. And local man C.O. Mao has taken out the North Gong Hotel's inaugural hot dog eating contest over the weekend. The competition saw five men and one woman take on the challenge to eat as many hot dogs as they could in 5 minutes.
2: Power your home or business with Aussie-owned Red Energy. Call 131806. I-98 Sport.
3: A shattered Alex de Minaur has described his loss at Wimbledon as one of the most hurtful of his career. The Aussie has been knocked out in the fourth round by French Open runner-up Flavio Cavoli. He admits it's left him again questioning his dreams and what he'll be able to achieve.
5: To fall short constantly, it's you start doubting yourself. You start doubting whether you're going to be able to break through and kind of take it to the next step.
3: And Cristiano Ronaldo's World Cup career is over, with Spain scoring late to secure a 1-0 win over Portugal to move through to the quarterfinals.
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3: Showers and a top of 16 on the way today. Light rain continuing tomorrow, reaching 17. Showers and a top of 16 forecast on Thursday. Right now in Windang, it's 14 degrees on I-98.
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11: Yes, and we've got half an hour together, guys, so don't go anywhere. I just wanted to do one more big reminder that I-98's $30,000 mystery word starts next Monday with Christian and Bella. It is all thanks to Wollongong Golf Club. Championship golf, unforgettable weddings and events, dining and stays, and also the $30,000 mystery word. So a big thank you to Wollongong Golf Club. But Ned,
12: very much appreciate it.
11: Speaking of cash, got a bit of cost of living crisis stuff for you up next, because I am in a way financially, and
12: I would be very, very surprised to find out that way is good.
11: We're going to find out together how we can all help each other.
12: Yes,
11: through the cost of living crisis that we're going through at the moment. Yes. This isn't just about me.
12: As it shouldn't be. As nothing is.
11: Having said that,
12: yeah,
11: I will be asking for help. That's what's going to be happening up after this.
13: Let's get the party started. See you at the bar, you was hardly talking. That's when I knew that your heart was scarring. Friends to lovers need a part to star in. Like, wait, babe, let me ask your part.

0: But a pretty high chance we're going to see some showers off and on today. It is right now looking like we're going to hit a top of 16. It's already 13. It is a Tuesday morning on your Feel Good I-98. You got Ned and Josh filling in for Christian and Bella. And coming up very soon, we are going to find out who today's artist is on the Feel Good ticket list. Your chance to be a winner there with Nath across the workday, so do not go anywhere. But Ned, just wanted to have a quick chat to you about money.
1: Yep. I have some of it. Not enough to be, financially stable, but I have some money.
0: I've got money that is now set aside for bill things and I can't touch. So my general liquidity on hand cash is down to we're down to double digits we're down to low double digits. Okay, so
1: that's not ideal.
0: Not ideal.
1: Yeah. Your money manager is MC Hammer. You can't touch any of this.
0: No, I can't touch any of it.
1: Shan't touch any of this. What's your question? Because you were like, I've got something to ask you.
0: If you were to have $11.
1: Oh my God.
0: This is a random number, okay?
1: Let's
0: put that out there.
1: Yeah.
0: And there were maybe, give you another number, 3 days until there was going to be any more money.
1: Yep.
0: And you had to go to the supermarket now to keep yourself alive for the next 3 days.
1: Of course.
0: What are we looking at? What are your go-tos? This is where I'll see how deep into the cost of living crisis we are at the moment. Because if you've got this off the top of your head, I think we're in a bit of trouble.
1: I have been in this exact position. I'm not currently in this position, thank goodness.
0: Good news.
1: I've definitely been in this position.
0: Neither am I. This is totally hypothetical.
1: This is where Aldi comes in clutch. This is a huge shout out to Aldi.
0: Hey.
1: Because I went to Aldi last night and I cooked myself a lovely meal that cost me, and as I'm about to say, it's like whilst it was very cheap, it was still $8, which is $11, that is a tremendous amount.
0: Yep.
1: But you could probably cook two meals out of that.
0: That's a ballistic missile test into the ocean, blowing my budget out of the water. So not going to happen. No.
1: I guess freeting is always available.
0: Bit where of free eating.
1: Where you just like hang around potentially a fast food place, and when someone doesn't finish their food, you sneak in and have some of theirs.
0: So that wasn't what I asked you. I asked you, what would you do with $11 at a supermarket? Do you want to know?
1: What is your idea so far?
0: Loaf of bread.
1: Yep, that's not bad.
0: And you can go to the deli section and get those little chicken slices, like a full kilo bag of those chicken slices for like $8. So you got $2, $8, that's $10.
1: Yeah, and then you have $1 to spend.
0: Well, you invest that, obviously.
1: Obviously, what do you want?
0: In the current economy, blue chip stock. Yeah, obviously.
1: Yeah, exactly. Yeah. Buy a meme coin.
0: BHP.
1: Apparently, that's a really good way to make money. BHP.
0: That's what I'm doing.
1: At the beginning of the week, you invested $1. At the end of the week, you have $1.01.
0: I just really, really, really need some tips. So
1: yeah, because
0: if
1: you invested in stocks, they would have to go up 100%. The stock would have to go up 100%, and then you would make another dollar.
0: Here we go. This is the situation that we find ourselves in.
1: Yeah. Not we, you. Because and I make the same kind of money. I'm not in this position.
0: Yeah. Damn it.
2: 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I-98 traffic.
3: A pretty good run. Northbound along the M1 this morning. Dapto towards West Wollongong still taking less than 10 minutes. A bit of activity up and down Mount Oosley, but really no major delays. Princess Highway is stacking around Coromel, though, towards Railway Street each direction. A bunch up for the highway and the Memorial Drive off ramps on the approach through North Wollongong. The census is coming this August. You'll get instructions soon on what to do. 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I'm Brittany Gorrell. That's the latest on Feel Good I-90.
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0: It's the Killers, I-98, feel good across the Illawarra for a Tuesday morning. You got Ned and Josh as we are filling in for Christian and Bella. They're back Monday and they're going to be back with the $30,000 mystery word that is going to be kicking off on Monday. Very, very exciting stuff, Ned.
1: A tad rude that we're not even going to be close for it.
0: No,
1: but, It is what it is.
0: But you know what else I will say?
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3: Are you ready?
4: Let's go.
3: Trending now.
0: We've got to wrap this show up with a bit of Christian and Bella's trending now as well. So, do you have anything trending for me, Ned?
1: As a matter of fact, I do. I promise, because I get that whilst this appeals to a lot of people, doesn't appeal to everyone.
0: Mm.
1: This is the final bit of news from Taylor and Travis's wedding that I will bring up.
0: Yep.
1: Their wedding was officiated, as we said the other day, by Adam Sandler. Very cool guy to have it officiated by. His advice to the married couple, because I guess if you're officiating, is officiating like...
0: You're a celebrant. Yeah, you're the guy.
1: Yeah, you're a celebrant. Yeah, so it's not emceeing.
0: No,
1: is it?
0: No.
1: Because I've emceed a wedding, but I've never been a celebrant.
0: No, you need to have a license to be a celebrant.
1: Yes. So the celebrancy, I guess you also get to give out a little bit of advice or just give your two cents. And he said, remember to keep kissing during your relationship. Don't stop kissing.
0: Mm.
1: Which is, of course, Adam. As a matter of fact, stay out of it. It's none of your business.
0: I get what you're saying, but I also think that there is truth to that.
1: I think it's fine. Yeah. I think it's nice, but I think it's good advice to give, like, maybe a couple of months in and be like, hey, just remember, like, on your wedding night, it's like, well, a part of this wedding is we have to kiss. It's like, you may now kiss the bride. So it's like, well, I can't forget because I'm about to have the ordained minister go, kiss her. Go on, kiss him. Go on, kiss, kiss, kiss.
0: Maybe he's thinking, I won't be always around to tell you to do this, so you need to be. Yeah. I'm not on call, so...
1: As the Sandman, I'm only going to get this one opportunity, make out. Not right now in front of me, but later when you're at home.
0: All the time, actually. Yeah. Look, thank you very much for spending some time with us this morning. Nate, for your workday, is coming up next. He's going to let you know who is today's artist on the Feel Good ticket list. We will speak to you tonight with Ned and Josh at night, and then tomorrow morning from 6 a.m. all over again as we fill in for Christian and Bella one third last time.
1: What are you about to promise?
0: One third of a last time. Yeah, fantastic. Speak to you tomorrow. Bye.
1: See ya.
3: Christian and Bella for breakfast.
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6: 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Not Christian and Bella.
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13: I-98 Traffic.
14: Fairly good run up and down Mount Ousley for the M1 right now. If you're travelling inland, Picton, Appin Roads looking all clear westbound. Jumping on the Hume Motorway as well. There's no issues through the Southern Highlands. Looking to Bulambi. Bunch up of traffic. Memorial Drive towards Bulambi Lane. Still looking fairly clear up and down Primby Bypass. 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I'm Brittany Gorrell. That's the latest on Feel Good I-98.
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15: Showers and a top of 16 on the way today. Good morning, I'm Emma Smith with your 9 o'clock news. An analyst believes China test-fired a nuclear-capable missile to flex its military in response to Australia and Fiji striking a historic defence pact. The missile was launched into the Pacific Ocean just hours after Prime Minister Anthony Albanese and his Fijian counterpart signed the agreement in Suva. Chinese officials claim the test did not target any specific country. Pacific security expert Dr. Connor Graham says it's unlikely to be a coincidence.
16: This is the second missile China have ever fired, a test missile that they've publicly announced from a submarine. The other one was in 1982. So for this one to come just a couple of hours after we signed these treaties, it sends a clear message.
15: Kiama Council will have to fund a $200,000 by-election after its request to temporarily reduce councillor numbers was officially knocked back. The Office of Local Government has refused council's application, meaning voters will need to elect a replacement for former independent councillor Mike Keynes next month. Eligible residents will head to the polls on August 22. Senior representatives from TikTok and YouTube are scheduled to face the Anti-Semitism Royal Commission today. The third block of hearings of the inquiry is focused on hatred online and in the mainstream media. The director of content for Meta, which owns Facebook and Instagram, appeared before the inquiry yesterday. More than $40,000 has been raised for Special Olympics athletes after a record polar plunge in Wollongong. Around 165 people, including police officers, firefighters, SES volunteers and community members, braved the icy waters of the Continental Pool over the weekend. The event raised almost $42,000, well up on last year's $28,000. The money will help Illawarra athletes travel to October's Special Olympics National Games in Melbourne. And Indonesia has introduced new rules targeting foreign influencers in Bali on tourist visas, now requiring content creators to have a working visa.
13: 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I-98 Sport.
15: Spain has scored late to bring Portugal's World Cup campaign to an end, the Spanish securing a 1-0 victory to move through to the quarterfinals. The USA takes on Belgium later this morning. And in basketball, the Boomers have downed the Philippines in Perth.
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15: Showers and a top of 16 on the way today. Light rain continuing tomorrow, reaching 17. Showers and a top of 16 forecast on Thursday. Right now in Winoona, it's 13 degrees on I-98.
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18: 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Hello, you got Nath all day while you work, and I tell you what, I'm super excited to give away these tickets today because if you're around sort of the mid to late noughties phase as a teenager, a young adult, you would know all about a one Hilary Duff. How about her Disney era? It was absolutely massive back in the day. The Lizzie McGuire movie, absolutely popping off. And well, she is back. Let the rain fall down and wake me up. And she's live in Sydney later in the year. If you want to get onto the ticket list to see Hilary Duff, keep listening out for your cue to call, all right? It's coming up before 10 o'clock this morning in each and every hour. All day while you work here at I-98. Coldplay on the way after some Tay-Tay. It's Elizabeth Taylor.

0: I certainly do, Cher. It's Feel Good, I-98 with Nate. Welcome to your Tuesday right across the Illawarra today. Plenty of showers on the way as well with a top of 16 degrees. Right now, 13 in Fig Tree. This is a brand new TikTok hit from the girl named Sienna Spyro. You might know her from Diner's Hill just a few months ago. Material Lover coming up next. And how about Shaggy? Girl, you're my angel, you're my darling angel. An all-time sing-along. And hey, if you find yourself in Central Park over in New York later in the week, I tell you what, you can go see him for free, even though you're probably going to pay $10,000 for flights. He's up next.
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11: 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I'm going to go and get my eyes done. 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

98 and Angel getting you through it. Coming up inside the next 10, TLC, Rihanna and Calvin Harris, plus your next chance to get onto the Feel Good ticket list for some Hillary Duff tickets. Yep, that's right. It's up real soon. This is Sienna Spiro.

0: This is I-98 with TLC this morning. As the coffees get flowing, you are listening out for your cue to call to get onto the Feel Good ticket list. Hillary Duff coming to Australia later in the year. Super popular if you sort of grew up in the mid to late noughties. Definitely on the cards to go see live Hillary Duff. And if you missed it yesterday, Ned and Josh made a pretty big announcement for I-98.
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0: I don't know about you, but I've already been singing I-98's mystery word for the last 24 hours since we found out it is returning. Monday morning, Christian and Bella for breakfast. 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

0: It happens all day. 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
0: Let's chuck someone onto the Feel Good Ticket List to go see Hilary Duff live in concert in Sydney later in the year. Liz from Albion Park, what's going on for you today, Liz?
3: Not much. I'm actually sick in bed, too.
0: You're sick in bed?
3: Yes.
0: I tell you what.
3: For holidays.
0: Oh, yeah, perfect time. I feel like everyone's getting sick at the moment.
3: Yes.
0: Well, at least you're staying in bed. You're not spreading it around the office or the job site or anything like that.
3: That's true.
0: I mean, and it's perfect timing for you to be sick to get onto the Feel Good Ticket List, I suppose.
3: Yay!
0: Are you a big Hilary Duff fan?
3: Oh my gosh, I love her, but she's the one that I want to go see.
0: Well, your persistence has paid off, Liz, because you are officially onto our Feel Good Ticket List!
3: Amazing, thank you so much.
0: Oh, that's all right. Did you watch the Lizzie McGuire movie growing up?
3: I did.
0: And the show as well?
3: Yes, it's like right in my era.
0: I was going to say, any sort of person who grew up in their teenage years, sort of their late 2000s, early 2010, all over Lizzie McGuire.
3: 100%.
0: Well, you could go see her live in just a couple of months' time, Liz. Good luck. It's going to be drawn tomorrow morning with Ned and Josh.
3: Thank you.
0: That's all right. Of course, all thanks to Flinders Street Dermatology as well, where skin health meets real results. fsderm.com.au. More chances to win throughout your workday coming up after 10 o'clock.
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4: 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Oh, my God.
1: 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I-98's mystery word. I-98's $30,000 mystery word. Guess the word. Win the cash. Your chance to win starts Monday morning with Christian and Bella. 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I-98's mystery word starts Monday morning. Feel good. I-98.
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